0: The latest from Kenny Chesney and Carry on Country Nights Live. I love that he hangs out with Megan Maroney on the islands.
1: Hey, everybody. It's Kenny with the one and the only Megan Maroney.
2: So five girls in the mirror. When we were down at the island, Kenny's like, what do you want to put on aux? And I'm like, ooh, that's tough. Because if whether you were here or not, we want to hear some Kenny Chesney. Yeah, yeah. He let it slide for like two songs, and then he secretly went back there and changed it.
1: Yeah, I was very sick of me.
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6: 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It appears by its own numbers, the U.S. government seems insolvent. 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

0: Love and Life again, and Ella Langley on Country Nights Live. We just got a request for Keith Urban. I'm going to play him next for you. You know, he doesn't like to repeat himself, but that doesn't mean what you think it does.
1: In some respects, I think I try to not stay aware of things that work because the instinct is to repeat it, and the repetition has a different energy in it. And I do it. I know I do it because you sing a certain note one night and you go, oh, that was really good. I'll do that tomorrow night. And then you do it the next night and it's not quite the same because it wasn't pure. It was replication. So then it's like, well, how can I hit that note differently? You know, and just the idea is to then not think about it and allow for new things to happen.
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1: We had this show at this one spot that I love their catering, and they have a dairy-free skillet cookie. I'm like a drug addict. You can't eat that, because if I eat one, I'll eat two. I eat four.
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1: So later that night, I'm at the taco truck getting the peanut butter fluff. Now I consumed 2,000 extra calories today that I didn't even see coming. Now I have to pay attention to it, because it's like the taste of blood. Now it's going to take me a whole nother week to get that back completely out of my mouth. So those are the days you got to give yourself grace. The problem is, it starts compounding in the day.
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1: It's okay to have a bad meal. It's okay to have a bad day. It's not a good. You can't have two of them in a row.
2: Yeah.
1: Start making that rule.
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1: Dolly Parton is getting a season-long tribute in Knoxville. The Tennessee Volunteers will wear orange butterfly helmet stickers with a dolly on them at every game. Their head coach calls her the Queen of East Tennessee, honoring her decades of impact on the university and the state. Kenny Chesney's new track, Goldfish, was born from a Ted Lasso moment. The songwriter Tanel Towns took Ted's Be a Goldfish advice to heart during a breakup, and that spark eventually landed in Kenny Chesney's hands. It's heartbreak, melody, and pure Kenny. And Lady A's Charles Kelly is marking major progress in his sobriety, sharing a before and after photo with his wife, Cassie. He says his best filter is not drinking, and the reminder keeps him focused on never going back to that old version of himself. Whether you get pulled over or get into a crash, drinking and driving will change your whole world. 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Paid for by NHTSA. That's your Country Nights Live news update. I'm Bev Rainey.
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0: 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This is Insight with Chris Van Vliet. 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
1: That's where Never Give Up comes from. I wasn't Brock. I wasn't Roman. I wasn't Dwayne. 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
0: Woo! 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We're heading into the weekend.
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8: I'm just waiting for a hot dog.
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12: It's showtime.
8: Oh, yeah, it is showtime. Good morning, everybody. It's 2 minutes after five. It's the Rich and Casey Show. My name is Rich. Please welcome up here on the stage, my good friend and favorite radio personality, Casey Allen.
13: Good morning.
8: You made it.
13: I did, with a new tire.
8: Yay.
13: Yeah.
8: This time yesterday, you were on the side of the road.
13: I was, just sitting there in the dark and in the rain and lightning and the thunder.
8: Well, let's go ahead and get our first caller of the day. We've got tickets this morning for the buck. If you would, Casey, pick a number 1, 2, 3, 4, or 5.
13: 4.
8: And 4 it is. Hello, line 4. Who's this? Where are you calling from?
14: This is Grain Hauler Gary from, I'm in Centerville.
8: From Centerville. You are our first caller of the day. How are you, Grain Hauler Gary?
14: Well, yeah, pretty good. I figured since Woody called in and Whitey and all the... I was like, I haven't called in a long time. I better fill out this week.
8: Yeah. Good. I mean, Toxic Angel.
13: Yeah.
8: I believe she called in. And Scotty Jeffries, a world-famous wrestler. So it was good. We haven't heard from... what's her name from the diner? Tammy from the diner.
14: Yeah,
8: it's been a while. But it's good to have you on, man. So you're at Centerville this morning?
14: Yes. Yeah, waiting for a rail car to unload so I can unload.
13: Ah.
8: A little better weather to drive in today, right?
14: Yeah, not too bad. Yesterday was, luckily it didn't rain when I was out of the truck, so that worked out.
13: Okay.
14: Yeah.
8: Hey, what's your favorite thing about yourself, Gary? It's been a while, but it's good to have you on, man. So you're at Centerville this morning?
14: Yes. Yeah, waiting for a rail car to unload so I can unload.
13: Ah.
8: A little better weather to drive in today, right?
14: Yeah, not too bad. Yesterday was, luckily it didn't rain when I was out of the truck, so that worked out.
13: Okay.
8: Yeah. Hey, what's your favorite thing about yourself, Gary?
14: how long is the delay now? I don't know. I guess my willingness just to talk to strangers and start conversations, stuff like that.
8: Okay. So you're an extrovert.
14: Yeah, sometimes. Oh, don't worry, though. I'll lock right up like a jail cell.
8: Is there a food you will not eat?
14: Liver.
13: Okay.
8: All right. That's
14: good. But I'll eat liverwort.
13: Yeah, isn't that weird? I used to do the same thing.
8: Well, I don't know liverwurst. I can't remember ever eating it. I mean, I've heard of it.
14: Listen, you know what? When you think about it, it looks like cat food and a roll.
13: It does. You're right.
14: But I'll tell you what, on a sandwich with some potato chips, it's so good.
13: I used to put horseradish sauce on it.
14: That is good.
8: Yeah, I can't participate in this conversation because I don't know what liverwurst is. I mean, does it look like deviled ham?
13: It's more packed together than deviled ham, right?
8: Does it taste like liver?
13: No.
8: Does it have a liver smell to it?
13: Uh-uh.
14: No.
8: Huh. Maybe I should try it.
13: Maybe.
14: Yeah, just... instead of going to the deli and getting a slice of cheese, ask them for a slice of liverwurst.
13: Just to try it.
8: Yeah. Now, what do you put on it? Is there a condiment that you put on it?
13: Well, like I said, I put horseradish sauce on mine.
8: Gary?
14: Yeah. I think it was just, like I said, just on a slice of, two slices of bread. I haven't had it in a while. My parents used to get it all the time. So
13: me
14: maybe
13: too.
14: I should go back. Maybe I'll eat it after all these years. Because, like, tomatoes, when I was younger, I hated tomatoes. Now I think they're great.
8: Yeah. I don't know how I feel about tomatoes. Some days I feel like I'm good with them. I don't like the little cherry ones.
13: Oh, no. Okay.
8: You know, I don't know. I like like a Jersey tomato.
13: But do you take all the seeds out before you eat? Like, do you scrape them out?
8: No.
13: See, they just reminded me of bugs.
8: Well, the whole thing's sort of a larva kind of looking
13: that's
8: thing.
13: That's what it looks like to me, yes.
14: Yeah. So, I like my tomatoes on a sandwich. I won't eat them in a salad.
13: Okay. Oh, okay.
8: What would your family say, Gary, your greatest strength is?
14: I'm sure my mom would say it's my willingness to help somebody.
8: Okay. Very cool. So you're very empathetic as well.
14: I can be, yeah.
8: Yeah, so not only are you an extrovert that could be an introvert, but you're also empathetic. That's pretty cool. Those are good qualities to have. I don't know about the introvert thing, but the other stuff sounds pretty good. What's your big plans for Labor Day weekend?
14: I'm hoping the sky's clear. It's
8: they will.
14: We're probably going to make a trip to Cherry Springs. I'm going to try to get the Milky Way.
8: You lost me. You're talking code, man.
13: What?
8: I don't know.
13: What's Cherry Springs?
14: Cherry Springs State Park. It's like a dark zone in the state of Pennsylvania, so there's not a lot of ambient light. So you can actually see the Milky Way with your naked eye.
8: Oh, wow. Okay, very
14: cool. And then Saturday night, the, what do they call it, new moon or whatever. So it's a moon, almost like a new moonless night. So we'll set the camera up, you know, take 13-second shots and try to capture the Milky Way.
8: Oh, that's pretty darn cool.
13: I hope you put pictures up if you get them.
8: Yeah. Yeah, that sounds like
14: Well, you guys follow me. When do I not put pictures up?
8: That's right. Well, you know, it's going to be a beautiful weekend. I'm going to get to the weather forecast coming up here in just a few minutes. Once we get through today, it's just going to be home free for Labor Day weekend. It'll be fantastic. If I gave you 15 seconds, Gary, to drop some pearls of wisdom on the three or four people listening this morning, what would you say?
14: Just get out there. Take a day trip. There's so much to see in a 100-mile radius of where we live.
8: Yeah, we do live in a great spot.
14: You probably don't even know we have. Yeah.
13: Yeah, that's the question we should ask today. Where should we go this weekend, this last minute, if we don't have anything planned?
8: Okay. I'll say that.
13: Okay.
8: Fran decided last night that we were going to Wildwood.
13: I want to go to Wildwood.
8: Yeah, we're leaving tomorrow.
13: I want to go with you.
8: Well, we got room in the car.
13: Okay.
8: Take you along, all three of us. We got to find a hotel, though.
13: Okay.
8: That's kind of the whole thing. I said, wait, are we going to be able to find a hotel on Labor Day? She goes, yeah, there'll be no problem. We'll just go out there.
13: Ooh, you're either going to get a real expensive one or you're going to get a dive.
8: Well, that's what I said. I said, how much for 2 days? She goes, I don't know, $800. I went, that's $400 a night.
13: Oh, my gosh.
8: Are you kidding me?
13: But you know, I bet that's what it is.
8: No, it's going to cost $100 to park and we're sleeping in the car. That's what I would say.
14: Would you pick the expensive hotel or the dive? If that's what your options were.
8: The expensive hotels or the what? The dives?
13: Or the dive.
8: Yeah. I think I probably choose the expensive one. Only because I get hinky about, I don't know, hotel rooms and cleanliness. Not to your extent, Casey.
13: Yeah, I know. I'm a weirdo with that.
8: You know, the beach and sandbugs and stuff like that. I don't know. I'm getting in my own head here. Gary, any interest in going to the Buck? I guess you're not. You're going to Cherry someplace.
14: Not only because I'm going to Cherry Springs, but I used to run demolition derby cars about 20 years ago. And last time I went, I searched the internet for about 3 months looking for another car. And Pam said, never again.
8: Oh. All right. Well, I got you, my friend. Well, listen, drive safe today. Have a wonderful time. I hope you get the pictures you want. And thank you so much for being our first car.

0: 105 WIOV. Mel McDaniel, baby, has got her blue jeans on. That's brought to you by the letter B, brought to you by our very own Casey Allen. Thank you, Casey.
1: No, you're welcome.
0: And thank you for making it in this morning. That alleviated a lot of stress as you came bouncing into the studio this morning, singing a song.
1: Yeah.
0: And I thought to myself, thank God she's here and not on the side of the road.
1: Yeah, I was feeling that too. And as I drove right past that place this morning, I kind of got this little go through me, you know?
0: You probably will for many, many.
1: Right. I would love to know what I ran over, though. Because they said it must have been something big because there was a big hole in
0: my tire. And it just kind of descended.
1: Yeah.
0: Your tire pressure.
1: Like I said, the pressure gauge came on in the car and it said 24. And I know I'm supposed to be at like 48 or something. And like in 2 seconds, it went from 24 to 20. And then a little bit later to 60. It just kept going down, down, down, down, down until it hit zero.
0: Yeah. Well, listen, a big thank you to Ace Medic. Yep. He is your hero. Ace
1: sure
0: Medic.
1: Is.
0: Who came out in the, I mean, listen, where you were parked right there on the V where the exit ramp and 283 are.
1: Yep.
0: You were right there. So the lightning was coming down.
1: Mm-hmm.
0: The rain was coming down. The thunder was booming overhead. It was dark outside.
1: Yeah.
0: And Ace Medic, our listener, Ace Medic, stopped his car, pulled his car behind you, and changed your tire.
1: Yes, he did.
0: In that.
1: Yes, he did. I stood there with an umbrella trying to keep both of us dry. It was a little tough. But again, the trucks and cars, aren't you supposed to slow down when you go down an exit ramp? Because that's where he was on the exit ramp side. It was that side of my car. And oh my gosh, they just went down that exit ramp so fast.
0: Yeah. Well, I was going to wait till later, but here is his bill. It is $250. So
1: worth
0: thank you,
1: every
0: Ace.
1: Every penny.
0: Thank you, Ace. We appreciate you. And thank you, everybody, really, who called in or texted in with your concern for Casey. It's nice to know that, you know, in those kind of situations, that kind of pinch, that people have your back. There was a lot of people that wanted to drive over.
1: I know. Grain hauler Gary contacted me. He was willing. I just didn't want to put anybody out.
0: Yeah. I know how that feels, but I mean, you are a tiny woman who's out there by yourself.
1: It was kind of scary.
0: In the dark and some crazy weather on the side of the road at 4 o'clock in the morning.
1: Yeah.
0: So scary stuff. So again, I'm so glad that you're here safely.
1: Me too. And anybody that I told, like my friends about this, they all commented on how lucky we are to have a listener like that.
0: Yeah. So thank you again. And stick around. We're going to get you the weather forecast. We have another B song. We have roll call coming up. That's where we want to know who you are, where you are. And tell us something positive you got shaken out this weekend here at I-105.
2: 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And because you've been such a good little worker bee all year, go ahead and take an extra bathroom break. In fact, I'm just hanging out in the ladies' room right now. Oh, great, here comes somebody. Time to pretend flush. Happy Labor Day!
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2: All right, it is 5:18. It's Rich and Casey. Roll call coming up. That's where the phones will be opened, and we want to hear from you. We want to know who you are, where you are, and tell us something positive that's going on this weekend. Sorry, I was looking at the word possible, and that kind of came out because it says more storms are possible.
3: Today. I did see that.
2: Not till later. And for the most part, it's not going to be too bad today. High getting up into the mid-80s, but this weekend's looking pretty darn good. Tomorrow, 80 degrees and lots of sunshine. Same for Sunday and same for Monday. Not extremely hot and humid and sticky and all that other good stuff. So as they call it, the last weekend of summer should be very, very pleasant. So if you get a chance, get out there and enjoy it. And like I say, roll call coming up. You chose the letter B. So here is your second B song. Okay. One of our favorite Zac Brown Band songs. It's Beautiful Drug. I-105.

0: I-105 WIOV, Zach Brown Band with Beautiful Drug. It is Rich and Casey. It's 5:23. Coming up, we are going to prime the pump. I say we, I mean Casey is going to prime the pump for dad jokes coming up later on this hour. Right now, though, it's that time of the morning for roll call. That's where the phones are open. We want to know who you are, where you are, and tell us something positive that you got planned for this weekend. I see a bunch of people checking in via our social medias. Russ Haynes Jr. said, I hope everybody has a wonderful weekend. No Reply is playing Sherman's Creek Inn Saturday from 8 to 12. It's going to be a great time. So oh, okay. Russ is going to be out there. Heather Miller saying good morning. Jason Walton saying good morning. Brian Keith said he missed posting this the other day. Casey's Choice, John Denver Annie song.
1: Yeah.
0: Just Thank You. One of his all-time favorites. What a great song to listen to on my way to home from work. It was a great choice.
1: Oh, good. Thank you.
0: Yeah, so thanks, man. Appreciate it. I-105, hi, who's this? Where are you calling from?
2: Good morning, Rich and Casey. It's Selfless Tattooless Award-winning Zach.
0: Zachary! So good to hear your voice. Tell us something positive you got shaken out this weekend.
2: Well, as usual, helping in Keystone Military Families tomorrow morning for the Labor Day distribution to the military active and veteran. Hopefully we can make Hamburger Fest in Hamburg tomorrow, but that'll all depend on what we have to pick up for Leesport Community Days next Friday and Saturday. And Sunday we are at an event in Gilbert that is being hosted by a friend organization that we made from going to Pocono. Monday we aren't 100% sure. We might just do some stuff around the house with having a whole weekend blown next weekend for community days.
0: All right, man. Sounds like you got a jam-packed weekend, my friend. Thank you so much for checking in. You know we appreciate you. I-105, hi, who's this? Where are you calling from?
3: Good morning, Richard Casey. It's Green Bay Tony.
0: Green Bay Tony. So good to hear your voice, my friend. Tell me something positive you got shaking out this weekend.
3: Just going to enjoy the weather, get on the bike for a little bit, and just enjoy it.
0: Yeah,

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1: Three or four CBs. You know how many I have in my car? Zero.
2: Where are they? Just in the house?
1: They're just in the house. Every now and then I'll pick up the mic on one and go, KMG 365, see the man down.
2: But it's not hooked up.
1: No, it's not hooked up.
2: Oh, you just have them sitting around.
1: I don't know how to hook them up.
2: Oh, my word.
1: I just buy them.
3: Oh, it's not that hard. You should be able to figure that out.
1: Yeah, I should be able to.
3: You like coming to see other people's junk come down to Blue Ball.
1: All right, I'm going to keep that in mind. When is that?
3: Today, and then tonight is the car show. It starts at 6, and then yard sales all day tomorrow.
1: Okay. All right. Well, I'll try to get out there. Fran's got me roped into going to Wildwood this weekend, so I'm not sure if I'll make it or not. But Denise, drive
3: all
1: right, safe.
3: That sounds fun, too.
2: Yeah.
1: Listen, you have a wonderful weekend, and you know we appreciate you. I-105, hi. Who's this? Where are you calling from?
4: This is Glenn from Lancaster.
1: Hey, Glenn. How are you?
4: Good, and you?
1: I'm doing fantastic. Tell me something positive you got going on this weekend.
4: Probably going through some baseball cards again.
1: Oh, wow. That sounds like a lot of fun. So you're a big collector?
4: Oh, yes.
1: Yeah, yeah. What's the best card you have? Most valuable.
4: Best card I have a LeBron James rookie card.
1: Ooh, oh, wow. There you go. You're going to retire on that thing. Now, so you collect more than just baseball. You got basketball. Do you do hockey and football, too?
4: Oh, yes. I do all sports.
1: Oh, wow. That sounds fantastic. Well, listen, man, have a wonderful weekend doing that. And you know we greatly appreciate you, my friend. And thanks for checking in. I want to say good morning to Troy, who is checking in just to say good morning. Maria Kiefer, who says she's going to be having some family over Saturday for dinner. That sounds like a blast. Erin Finfrock says her sweet boy turns 4 on Monday, celebrating him this weekend. That's her nephew, Bradley. And she wants to know if we can do a quick shout-out for his birthday. Absolutely.
2: Okay. Now?
1: Yeah, happy birthday, Bradley.
2: You have to yell it. Happy birthday, Bradley!
5: Happy birthday!
2: We're shouting out.
1: And Eric from Paradise says, good morning, Rich and Casey. I don't have anything planned. I'm on a liquid diet. I had surgery yesterday. I'm struggling to eat solid food.
2: Oh,
1: so
2: dear.
1: I may just go get some fireworks and hang out at the house with the kids. Listen, I hope you heal up good, Eric.
2: Yeah.
1: And thanks so much for checking in. Thank you, everybody. It's 5:30 straight down. Casey's going to prime the pump. Also, we have the new song from Riley Green up next, I-105.
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1: All right, it's 5:31, 29 minutes ahead of 6 o'clock. As far as your weather goes, some potential storms, still some unsettling weather later on today. We've had it this morning, and I guess we could

0: say there may be some rain this morning as well. But the weekend looks good. Saturday, Sunday, and Monday, all looking good for your Labor Day barbecue or festivities or whatever you plan on doing. Coming up, Riley Green. Also coming up, Casey's going to prime the pump. Also coming up, we have dad jokes.
1: Oh, yes, we do.
0: We have all kinds of stuff going on this morning, including Riley Green's new song, Think As You Drunk, which is all queued up and ready to fire. It's coming up right after Jim Gaffigan in your 60-second stand-up talks about the end of summer at I-105.
2: It's so weird to be places where summer is the enemy. Like in the Southwest, they talk about summer like it's an ex-lover they never want to see again.
3: We gotta get out of here before summer gets here. Last year I couldn't leave my house when summer was here.
2: You ever notice the further north you go, the more obsessed people are with summer? In February I was in Bangor, Maine, and everyone was talking about summer. Everyone I met, they're like, you gotta come back during summer, you gotta come back. Which is a strange way to greet someone. Hi, how are you? Come back later. And it was everyone. You gotta come back during summer. You gotta. Yeah, but I'm here now. Just make sure you come back. I didn't want to come the first time. But I love how northern cities sell summer. They're like, summer here is unbelievable. It's perfect. For 1/12 of the year, it's ideal. Otherwise, it's a tundra filled with alcoholism and depression. But for those 13 odd days, that's worth it.

0: Y105 WIOV. It's Riley Green. Think as you drunk. Of course, sampling the late, great Toby Keith there. It's so weird that, you know, 5 years ago, did you ever think we'd be sitting here and Dolly be gone and Toby be gone?
1: No.
0: 5:37, 23 minutes ahead of 6 o'clock. Christina Eicher checking in saying, good morning, guys. She's starting off her four-day weekend by babysitting her niece. And then she's going to the Warren Zeiters concert tonight. Tomorrow she's going to be making some food for friends, and Sunday and Monday she's going to relax. Brian Sigmund says they're going to cook out on the grill and go to church on Sunday, watch some fireworks, and just relax. The Buck has the fireworks this weekend as well, if you go to the demo derbies. Your neighbor, Ernie Dunkelberger, says he and his wife, Debbie, are going to be celebrating their wedding anniversary tonight. Sunday, their family is going to be sending off their grandson to the United States Army Reserves, and he wishes everybody a great weekend. Denise from Narbonne, she was on our roll call this morning. She's going to be going out to Blue Ball for the car show tonight, and then the fire hall and the yard sales in town on Saturday. And Omar Stolzfus is having a birthday today, and somebody wants us to say happy birthday to him. So, Omar Stolzfus,
2: happy birthday. Oh, I'm sorry. I shouldn't butt in.
0: No.
2: Just go ahead and do what you want.
0: You take the lead. You take the lead.
2: I'm just going to say happy birthday.
0: I'm going to say, let's wish Omar Stolzfus a happy birthday.
2: Happy birthday.
0: There you go. That's the way we should do it going forward. Jesse from Conowingo wants everybody to have a wonderful day. He's driving Amish this morning, so thank you. Let's see. Here's somebody who says, I'm looking forward to the dad jokes. Oh, that's Scott from California. Adam says he's going to the Longs Park art show tomorrow.
2: And I want to go to that. I haven't been there. I used to go when it was free. I did.
0: Did you used to go to Fall Fest when it was free too?
2: I did.
0: I remember when it was free. 5:39, 21 minutes ahead of 6 o'clock. We've got, Ace Medic, your hero, checking in this morning.
2: Yeah, what's he have to say?
0: He said, good morning, guys. No flats this morning?
2: No, I'm here.
0: So you can keep your hero status and use it towards other people, spreading the good other places. Ace Medic, of course, the guy that bailed Casey out yesterday.
2: Yeah.
0: Changed her tire in that dangerous situation. So, Ace, you're definitely our hero this morning. Casey Allen.
2: Yes, sir.
0: It's that time of the morning.
2: Okay.
0: For Casey to prime the pump for dad jokes, which are coming up here in mere moments. Casey Allen, the stage is yours.
2: Why should you wear glasses in math class?
0: I don't know, Casey. Why should you wear glasses in math class?
2: Helps with division.
0: Ladies and gentlemen, the pump is officially primed. So stick around. We got celebrity birthdays and dad jokes up next. I-105.
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6: A quiet accident-free start to the morning commute. Lancaster County is looking good. 30, 283, and 222. No delays. 272 and 501 are in good shape. 23 and 441 check in fine. Same thing in Berks County, 176, 12 in the West Shore Bypass. No issues, 61 and 183 are in good shape. I-78's quiet, no issues in Lebanon. Joe Wilsbach, right now traffic.
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0: All right, it is 5:43. It is the Rich and Casey Show. Weather today, impact hours could be this afternoon, and then it should clear out. I mean, it was a little crazy last night. Again, we've had so many storms. Thank goodness I got the lawn mowed yesterday.
2: Yeah.
0: But, you know, because it was just growing like crazy. I have never had, in the 20 years I've owned this house, such a lush looking lawn.
2: Oh, nice.
0: I mean, it looks lush. And it's really just due to all this rain that we've had. Plus, I let it grow a little bit longer and, you know, at the highest, the height of cutting it. So listen to me. I'm some sort of expert.
2: It's Rich the lawn guy.
0: Right. I could not get this lawn to grow for 20 freaking years. And now suddenly it's growing and I know everything about the lawn. It's 5:44. It's going to be a beautiful Labor Day weekend as well. Right now, it is that time of the morning for celebrity birthdays. Casey Allen, what you got?
2: Beyonce celebrating her 45th birthday today. Wes Bentley from Yellowstone is 48. Mark Ronson is 51. He did Uptown Funk. Mike Piazza is 58, retired catcher and Hall of Famer. Damon Wayans?
0: Yes.
2: Is 66 today. Lawrence Hilton Jacobs, you know him as Boom Boom Washington on Welcome Back, Kotter, 73 years old today. Legendary golfer Tom Watson is 77. And Merrill Bubba Knight, one of Gladys Knight's pips, actually her brother, turns 84 today.
0: Celebrities who are no longer with us who would be celebrating a birthday today. Jason David Frank. He was Tommy the Green / White Ranger on Mighty Morphin Power Rangers.
2: Oh.
0: Yeah, he was also the Red Ranger for Power Rangers Zeo, just so you know. If he was still alive, he'd be 53 years old. Paul Harvey, good day. Radio legend. If he was still alive, he'd be 108 years old. And Dick York, the very first Darren on Bewitched. If he was still alive, he'd be 98 years old. And there you go, my friends. Those are your celebrity birthdays. Casey Allen.
2: Yes, sir.
0: You know what time it is.
2: Yes, you do.
0: It's that time of the morning, ladies and gentlemen, for Dad Jokes. Now, remember, we know they're not that funny.
2: No.
0: All right, just before you kick back and you armchair us by saying, they think they're so funny with their dad jokes.
2: We know better.
0: We know they're not funny. Casey's funny, but the jokes themselves, We'll start out with this one. Casey?
2: Yeah?
0: Why did the car have a bellyache?
2: Oh, I don't know. Why did the car have a bellyache?
0: Because it had gas.
2: Cute.
0: I have a feeling you're going to say that about a few of these.
2: Oh, okay.
0: What do you call a bee that doesn't brag about their accomplishments?
2: I don't know. What do you call a bee that doesn't brag about their accomplishments?
0: A humble bee.
2: Aw.
0: Do you know that 5/4 of people admit they're bad with fractions? 5/4.
2: That's 1 1/4. What's that have to do with the answer?
0: There's no such thing as a 1 1/4. 5/4?
2: 5/4 is 1 1/4.
0: Okay. 5 out of 4 people admit they're bad with fractions. How about that?
2: Okay. That's not funny.
0: None of them are funny, Casey. Okay. That's the point. None of these are funny.
2: Okay.
0: What do you call a fat psychic?
2: I don't know. What do you call a fat psychic?
0: A fortune teller. What is Santa Claus's favorite metal band?
2: I don't know. What is Santa Claus's favorite metal band?
0: Slayer! Did you hear about the guy who kept knocking over bookcases?
2: No, I didn't hear about the guy that kept knocking over bookcases.
0: He had no shelf control. Sean Connery.
2: Oh, yeah.
0: It's a different take on that joke we did last week. So, my wife's water broke. I know, you're thinking, Franz.
2: I didn't know.
0: Yeah, so
2: what have you been keeping from me?
0: So I called the doctor on the way to the hospital. I said, my wife is going into labor. The doctor said, is this her first child? I said, no, this is her husband. What's red and bad for your teeth?
2: I don't know. What's red and bad for your teeth?
0: A brick. What has 5 toes and is not your foot?
2: I don't know. What has 5 toes and is not your foot?
0: My foot. Do you know what the most stolen item in a grocery store is?
2: No, I don't know what the most stolen item is.
0: It's green onions, because no one can avoid taking a leak.
2: Jeez, that's really bad.
0: How was Rome split in two?
2: I don't know. How was Rome split in two?
0: With a pair of Caesars. What do you call a Frenchman in sandals?
2: I don't know. What do you call a Frenchman in sandals?
0: Felipe Floppy. Did you hear they reopened Legoland?
2: No, did they?
0: Yeah, people were lined up for blocks.
2: Aw, cute.
0: What has 4 wheels and flies?
2: I don't know. What has 4 wheels and flies?
0: A garbage truck. I saw a radio for sale for $5. It was missing the volume control. I thought, man, I can't turn this down. A duck walks into a pharmacy and asks for lip balm. The pharmacist says, how will you be paying for that? The duck says, put it on my bill. What did one bed bug say to the other bed bug?
2: I don't know. What did one bed bug say to the other bed bug?
0: See you in the spring. Did you hear about the bagel at the zoo?
2: No, I didn't hear about the bagel at the zoo.
0: Yeah, it was bred in captivity.
2: It was bred in captivity. Oh, got it.
0: Whoever stole my antidepressants, I hope you're happy now. Why can't you hear a pterodactyl go to the bathroom?
2: I don't know. Why can't you hear a pterodactyl go to the bathroom?
0: Because the P is silent. A dog goes to a telegram office, and he says to the telegram person, I'd like to send a telegram. Woof, woof, woof, woof, woof. And the clerk says, we're doing a special offer today, 6 words for the price of 5. You could send woof, woof, woof, woof, woof, woof. The dog says, well, that wouldn't make any sense at all. Stupid.
2: I don't get that at all either.
0: I was behind an old lady at the ATM yesterday.
2: Yeah?
0: And she asked me to help her check her balance. So I pushed her over. How do you think the unthinkable?
2: I don't know. How do you think the unthinkable?
0: With an iceberg.
2: Wait. Okay. I got it.
0: How do you measure the mass of a red hot chili pepper?
2: Oh, I don't know. How do you measure the mass of a red hot chili pepper?
0: Give it away, give it away, give it away now. I knew you wouldn't get that one.
2: I don't.
0: Why do nurses always carry red crayons?
2: I don't know. Why do nurses do or don't?
0: Why do nurses? Oh,
2: why do nurses always carry? I don't know.
0: You don't know what?
2: I don't know why nurses always carry red crayons.
0: So they can draw blood.
2: Ha ha ha.
0: Why did the war hero flush the toilet?
2: I don't know. Why did the war hero flush the toilet?
0: It was his duty. What did Spock find in the restroom of the Enterprise?
2: I don't know. What did Spock find in the restroom of the Enterprise?
0: The captain's log. What did the toilet say before it stopped working?
2: I don't know. What did the toilet say before it stopped working?
0: I'm too old for this crap. Knock, knock.
2: Who's there?
0: Europe.
2: Europe who?
0: Knock, knock.
2: Who's there?
0: I eat mop.
2: I eat mop poo.
0: Ladies and gentlemen, there you go. Your dad jokes for this Friday, September 4th, the year 2026, before we head into. So I pushed her over.
2: That was the best.
0: It's 5:53. It's I-105.
1: 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America was built on your broken back. Happy Labor Day.
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6: A quiet accident-free start to the morning commute. Lancaster County is looking good. 30, 283, and 222. No delays. 272 and 501 are in good shape. 23 and 441 check in fine. Same thing in Berks County. 176, 12 in the West Shore Bypass. No issues. 61 and 183 are in good shape. I-78's quiet. No issues in Lebanon. Joe Wilsbach, right now traffic.
7: 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New Holland.
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0: All right.
5: WIOV.
0: Yeah, got to get the call letters in there. WIOV, 5:55, 5 minutes ahead of 6 o'clock. A couple of folks checking in. Shed Builder John, why did the doctor go out of business?
2: I don't know. Why did the doctor go out of business?
0: Because he didn't have any patients.
2: Okay.
0: Let's see. Here is a dad's joke. Seagull flies over the sea as a seagull, but when it flies over the bay, it's called a
2: bagel.
0: Thank you. Very, very cool. Amanda Q checking in this morning, and she says, what gender is a doorbell?
2: I don't know. What gender is a doorbell?
0: It's a dude because it has a ding dong. That was pretty good.
2: That was a good one.
0: Yeah. Doug and Mount Wolf checking in. He's going to see the Revs tonight in York. And he said since it's Labor Day, he's going to be laboring in his yard all weekend long. Ace Medic said, great. Glad to hear there's no flats this morning. That, of course, being your hero.
2: Yes.
0: He said, have a great weekend. He's headed to the beach.
2: Is he?
0: Yeah. I wonder what beach.
2: Yeah. Maybe you'll run into him.
0: I'm going to Wildwood. Duke, Frank Fry says Tammy and him are going to a gender reveal this weekend for Erica and Corbin. Congrats on the new addition. And Bob in Downingtown says he's heading to the mountains this weekend. So thank you, Bob. Appreciate everybody checking in. Casey Allen, it's that time of the morning. I drop down to one knee. I gently press the key fob to the radio station into your hand. I look you in the eye and say, Casey Allen, what are you playing?
2: We have a story coming up about Eric Church, so how about like a wrecking ball?
0: Casey's Choice, I-105.

0: I-105 WIOV. That's Eric Church, Like a Wrecking Ball, KC's Choice this morning. Excellent job, as always.
1: Mike, thank you.
0: Mike from Gap says, why could the toilet paper not cross the road?
1: I don't know. Why could the toilet paper not cross the road?
0: Because it was stuck in a crack.
1: Good one.
0: You know, it's funny. I saw that one this morning, and I thought about putting it in. I went, no, I'm not going to put it in. Then Mike does it, and you laugh. I should have put it in, but maybe. I didn't put it in. Thanks, Mike. I appreciate it. It's 1 minute after six. We got to go. We got this other show. And you're here to properly help us depart from the secret 5 o'clock hour, unlike yesterday where I did Huevos Rancheros again because I couldn't remember what the secret word was. Casey, what is the secret word?
1: Hasta luego.
0: And welcome to the other show. We were about to go do. This is WIOV-FM, WIOV-HD1, Ephrata, Lancaster, Reading. Casey Allen. What you got?
1: Well, it's happening again. I can remember a few years ago, whenever we get these heavy rains, there's a lot of flooding in the borough of Manheim. Heavy storms in Lancaster County caused significant flooding here again, and it caused some water damage to homes and businesses. And one issue that makes this so bad is the fact that vehicles continue to drive through these flooded streets. And if you're familiar with Manheim, you know that most of the houses on those main streets are street level. So when the cars drive through, all that water goes right into the houses. So with the possibility of more rain, residents are being advised to conserve water overnight to prevent sewage backups and overflow. And what that means is don't do laundry, don't use the dishwasher, postpone your bath, and maybe only take a brief shower for now. You will be told when this advisory is lifted.
0: All right. Thank you, Casey Allen. 2 minutes after six, some news from the world of country. Also, Kenny Chesney up next, I-105.
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3: Now, here's New Holland Ford traffic on I-105.
4: Lancaster County, they're clearing that accident on 283 near Manheim, Mount Joy. No backlogs, no delays. Also had one on 222 near the Ephrata exit. That is also clear and no delays. 30's moving well. 501 and 72 look good. Berks County, no issues on 176. 12 over the West Shore Bypass. 78's moving along fine. Lebanon County's accident-free. Turnpike's quiet. John Wills, back right now, traffic.
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0: It's Keeney and Carry On. It is the Rich and Casey Show. And thank you, everybody, for the dad jokes this morning. I really appreciate it. And thanks for listening and bearing with us through our dad jokes that we did this morning. It's 8 minutes after six. Coming up, going to get you the very first national keyword of the day for the flyaway to see Riley Green. This will be your last chance today to get qualified for it. And then we'll start a new trip coming up on Monday. Although we won't be here, we'll be doing Rich and Casey leftovers on Monday.
1: Yeah.
0: We still will have the keywords floating throughout the day.
1: Okay.
0: So you'll still be able to grab those. Right now, it is that time of the morning for some news from the world of country. We'll start with 20 farms across this great country have created corn mazes to honor Dolly Parton and the 31st anniversary of her Imagination Library. They're across 15 states and two Canadian provinces. The mazes were in the works before Dolly's passing. She said, quote, "I'm grateful for the support of my Imagination Library, and I'm excited to invite people out to get lost in this year's country music corn maze for a little bit of fun, laughter, and it's a real good reason to just get lost."
1: So Jason Isbell and a few other musicians filed a lawsuit against an AI music company called Suno. They're accusing Suno of misappropriating and commercially exploiting their identities. This technology can create music that imitates specific artists. For example, when Jason's name is entered, an American song called Paper Bell was generated that imitated his voice and his style.
0: David Allan Coe passed away in April. He was 86 years old. Yesterday, his team announced that his final album is going to be released next month on October 16th. It's called A Million Reasons, and it was actually recorded about 9 years ago. It's going to include a new version of You Never Even Call Me By My Name. The track list also includes an opening track with an introduction from wrestling legend Ric Flair and a Johnny Cash tribute. And there you go, my friends. That's some news from the world of country. Stick around. Morgan Wallen up next.
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0: 105 WIOV, that's Luke Combs and Days Like These. 619, Rich and Casey. Check this out. The Detroit Tigers have reportedly agreed to a $4 million deal with a young hitter out of the Dominican Republic. His name is Wilbur Sanchez. Now, that line in of itself means nothing. You're like, wow, they probably
1: Good for them.
0: People all the time. The thing about Wilbur Sanchez is,
1: yeah,
0: he's 12 years old. 12
1: and they
0: years
1: wanna,
0: old.
1: They want to sign him, or he wants to be signed?
0: No, he's signed. They agreed to the deal. It's a $4 million deal for a 12-year-old. So he must be good.
1: He must be good.
0: Or yeah, at least has the potential to be good.
1: Holy cow. Is that even legal? Isn't that working?
0: I never thought about it that way. Well, I don't know. I mean, I don't know. That's a really good question.
1: Hmm.
0: I was just thinking about when I was 12, you know.
1: Yeah. How you would have loved that.
0: Oh, I would. I would have gone to the store and bought Mountain Dew and bubble gum with my $4 million. That's all. My whole room would be filled up. You know, I was still picking my nose at 12. This kid's got a $4 million contract. Wow. It's 6:21. It is the Rich and Casey Show. That sound means it's time for us to get a brand new national keyword, the first of four today, the final four, because this trip's going to be given away next week to see Riley Green in Las Vegas.
1: Mm-hmm.
0: And then we'll start giving out national keywords for another trip next week. There are four trips in total. Each contest lasts a week. So this is your first. It is good till 9 o'clock. Casey Allen, what is our first national keyword?
1: Moon. M-O-O-N.
0: Moon.
1: Oh, what a lovely moon.
0: Hi, mate. You got a lovely moon there on you.
1: That was a line that somebody had in a show that I was in. And every time he said it, it was a guy had to say it. And he always did it. Oh, what a lovely moon.
0: You know, I know a line from one of my favorite movies. It says, Mary, do you want me to lasso the moon up there for you, Mary? I'll bring it right down here for you. Moon. Text the word moon. We found out Casey mooned somebody a long time ago. Remember?
1: Yeah, I did.
0: You admitted that. I've never mooned anyone.
1: Oh.
0: We've talked about mooning. I've never mooned anyone. You know, not on purpose. Someone may have accidentally caught me mooning somebody, but I didn't do it on purpose. Moon, text the word moon to 95819. That's moon to 95819. And stick around. Coming up, we've got music from Tim McGraw. Next, I-105.
2: Now, here's New Holland Ford traffic on I-105.
3: Well, they cleared those accidents in Lancaster County, one on 283 near Manheim, Mount Joy, the other on 222 near Ephrata. No backlogs, no delays, moving well through there. Still running a little heavy slow on 30 westbound, making your way over past 896. A lot of congestion there, but we're in good shape for the most part on 30, 272, and 501. Berks County, no issues. 12 and 222 look good there. 78's quiet. John Wills, Pike, right now traffic.
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0: 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We got stuff that just sits until we can't take it anymore.
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0: I-105 WIOB, Tim McGraw, Live Like You Were Dying. It is the Rich and Casey Show. Someone asked some experts why dads sneeze so loud. And I'm a loud sneezer.
1: I'm a loud sneezer.
0: You don't sneeze that loud.
1: Oh, when I'm alone, I do. No. When I'm alone, I let it rip.
0: You should let it rip in here.
1: I know.
0: Because, I mean, when I sneeze, it's like, but they did a little survey, and they asked these people why, and there's no real answer other than, I guess dads don't feel any cultural pressure to downplay it or suppress it, and they don't want to look silly by trying to hold it in. It can make you look silly. Like, if you haven't blown your nose and you sneeze and, you know, you got bubbles.
1: But you shouldn't hold it in.
0: Well, you should never hold it in.
1: I know.
0: Anything. You just got to let it all go. Men do have larger lungs, too.
1: Oh, do they?
0: Do lungs really play a role in sneezing? I don't think they do. Do they?
1: Well,
0: no, I don't think so. I think it's all in your head, right? The sneeze comes out of your head. It doesn't come out of your lungs.
1: Well, the air comes out of your lungs.

0: when you're sneezing.
1: Yeah, I get it. You don't have
0: Maybe
1: air in your head.
0: Maybe you have air in your head.
1: That's right. They call me old airhead. I don't know. Anyways, if you're a dad, feel free. Let it fly. And if you're a mom, if you're just a female, let it fly free. And that includes you, Casey Allen.
0: Okay.
1: 6:33, what do you got coming up in the e-buzz?
0: Well, Eric Church shared a short teaser on social media yesterday that I'll tell you about. I'll let you know about Alan Jackson's final show, and it's good news. And also, Jennifer Aniston has been dating this guy for quite some time. Do people approve? I'll tell you.
1: Okay. Well, looking forward to that. Thomas Rhett, what the what? 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

0: I-105-WIOV, Thomas Rhett. After all, the bars are closed. 6:37, almost 6:38. Rich and Casey, and according to AAA, Labor Day weekend travelers are facing the highest gas prices ever for this time of the year. National average, $4.14. That's up 4 cents from last week. The national average has never been above $4 a gallon on Labor Day. The previous Labor Day record was $3.82, and that was set back on September 3rd, 2012. So if you're going somewhere this weekend, if you happen to be driving, make sure and bring a few extra bucks for gasoline. And speaking of Labor Day, they traditionally say that it is the, it's agreed upon that it's the end of summer.
1: Right.
0: And I would just like to go out and say that it's starting to look pretty doubtful, ladies and gentlemen, that I'm going to get my summer body this year.
1: Oh, no.
0: I know. It's tough. I worked hard to get there. But once again, another year, I'll have to look forward to next year with hashtag shirtless summer.
1: I guess. Yeah.
0: But right now, Casey Allen is here to bring us the eBuzz.
1: Sponsored by Berkshire Hathaway Home Sale Realty, the Craig Hartraff team. So Eric Church shared a short teaser on social media yesterday. It was behind-the-scenes stage footage with Thursday's date, September 10th, which is this coming Thursday, over his song, On the Road. He played it live before, but it sounds like we'll get an official release. Alan Jackson's final show, the highest grossing concert in history.
0: Wow.
1: It earned $34.729 million in one night. It's also the first single show concert to make over $30 million. For reference, he had a sold out crowd of 56,109 fans inside Nissan Stadium, and the average ticket price was $618.96, which is also the highest price per ticket for a single concert.
0: Did I mention Fall Fest tickets are $25?
1: Oh, no. Tell me again.
0: Just for comparison's sake, you can get them at WIOV.com.
1: Jennifer Aniston has been dating Jim Curtis, who is a life coach, a hypnotist, and a bunch of other stuff for over a year now. And he hasn't necessarily won her friends over. A source says they worry he could be an opportunist and feel like he can come off a bit performative. She says, at the end of the day, if she's happy, then of course they're happy for her. But they're also really protective of her and don't ever want to see her get taken advantage of. Some of them are just having a difficult time fully trusting this guy right now. But others of her friends absolutely adore him and think he's fitting right in with their group. So it looks like The View is former co-host Sherry Shepherd is going to return to the Hot Topics table for season 30. Also, Kenan Thompson is doing just fine now, but he says that after his first movie-making experience, which was D2, The Mighty Ducks, that made him want to quit acting. Antonella Barba made it to the top 16 of American Idol back in the year 2007, and this week she was arrested on charges of shoplifting from a New Jersey Target store.
0: Mm.
1: Lionel Richie back home on the mend after being hospitalized, and along with rescheduling tour dates, he is expected to take the stage at the Wynn in Las Vegas in October and in November for his King of Hearts show.
0: Back to dancing on the ceiling in no time.
1: Dolly Parton's niece, singer Jade Starr, says that Dolly kept her cancer diagnosis a secret because she didn't want to worry people. There's your eBuzz on I-105.
0: Thank you, Casey. Coming up, we've got a what the what. Also, Chad Brock is next at I-105.
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4: 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Berks County incident free, 176, 12, and the West Shore Bypass are in good shape. 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No issue 61 or on I-78. Lebanon County is accident free. John Wilsbach, right now traffic.
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3: 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I-105. WIOV.

0: 105 WIOV, Chad Brock. She said yes. It is 6:49, 11 minutes ahead of 7 o'clock. Friday morning, Rich and Casey, good to have you along. And coming up, dropping your phone. Not just dropping your phone. Dropping your phone in the toilet.
1: Oh, okay.
0: Do you know anyone that's ever done that?
1: I almost did. But it didn't happen.
0: I can honestly say, and I'm knocking on wood when I say this, I have never even come close to dropping my phone in the can. Just never. But
1: so
0: I
1: you
0: do
1: never carry it in your back pocket, evidently.
0: I do carry it in my back pocket sometimes. You know, if it doesn't fit in the side pocket of these shorts.
1: Okay.
0: Sometimes I'll carry it in the back pocket, but I am aware that it is in the back pocket, and therefore, if for some reason I need to drop my drawers, I pull it out first and set it aside. I don't even know why I'm taking it in the bathroom, unless, you know.
1: It just happens to be in your pocket when you walk in there. That's what happens to me.
0: Sometimes I'll have earbuds in, and if I get too far away from the phone, it just keeps going, bling, bling.
1: Okay.
0: So I'll take the phone with me rather than just take the earbuds out. But anyways, I know somebody who dropped it in the toilet, and I'll share their story coming up in just a few minutes. Right now, though, it's that time of the morning for me to tell you a story that at the conclusion of which you may find yourself uttering those three words.
2: What the what?
0: What the what? That's right. What the what? And I take you to India. No, not Florida. India. Yeah, a town called Rawa, which is the Florida of India.
1: Okay.
0: There's a 52-year-old man there.
1: All right.
0: Who tragically lost his life when a hospital elevator malfunctioned and plunged.
1: Oh, no.
0: 16 stories. Just hours earlier, Suresh Sen had survived a fall from a tree while collecting firewood in his village. And when he fell out of that tree, he survived, but he broke a couple of bones, had multiple injuries.
1: Okay.
0: So they took him to the hospital. He's at the hospital.
1: Yeah.
0: About 9 o'clock that night, the hospital staff put Sen on a stretcher, and they were moving him and to transfer him to another room, another section of the hospital.
1: Okay.
0: They pushed him onto the elevator, and the lift malfunctioned, and he went down 16 stories and lost his life. How crazy is that?
1: Oh, my God!
0: You survived a fall from a tree where you had multiple broken bones. You go to the hospital, you figure, yeah, you're in the safest place you could be now. But not really, because the elevator malfunctioned. Local authorities in the hospital are now facing scrutiny regarding maintenance and safety protocols following this tragic
1: accident. Did anybody else pass? I mean, he wasn't in that elevator alone.
0: They didn't back him in. They pushed him into the elevator and then...
1: And nobody got in with him?
0: Nobody got in. They wheeled it into the elevator, as it says in the story. And when they got in the elevator, before the intern or whoever stepped back into the elevator,
1: it went down.
0: So it went down. 16 stories. That's crazy. I knew a guy one time. He was my boss. He was in a motorcycle accident, and he broke both his legs. And when they put him into the back of the ambulance to take him to the hospital, they didn't lock the wheels, and it rolled out, and boom, re-broke him. I mean, well, they were already broken, but boom, double broke him.
1: Gosh, that's awful.
0: How crazy is that? Either way, I got to tell you, this story here did make me say those three words. What the what?
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6: Accident-free in Lancaster County. No delays on 30, 283, or 222. 272 and 501 are in good shape. 441 looks good over Chickies Hill. Berks County, watch your speed on 176. No issues on 12 or 222. 61's in good shape. No delays on I-78. Lebanon County's accident-free. Turnpike's quiet. John Will Spock, right now traffic.
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0: 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Antoinette checked in. She said lungs do play a huge part in sneezing. She said you usually take a breath in before a sneeze, like that.
1: Mm-hmm.
0: And the lungs help push the irritants out. But it starts in the nose for me. I mean, it's not a lung thing. I get it. I do, you know, before I
1: But you feel
0: sneeze.
1: Like a tickling in your nose.
0: Yeah.
1: Yeah.
0: That's what gets me. I'll feel like everybody knows.
1: No, tell me. I've never sneezed.
0: But really, sometimes I feel like I really just like cock my head back and I'm just like, wham. And I'm a two sneezer. My wife is a three sneezer. Everything in threes. You know, she'll a chew, and I'll say bless you, and then I just say bless you because I know that third one's coming. How about you? Are you a two, three, one?
1: Usually a two.
0: A two.
1: And you know when you sneeze, that's the closest you are to death.
0: Really? Are you sure that's not an old
1: I don't know.
0: Wives' tale?
1: That could be. I just know they said, you know, everything kind of stops.
0: And that's why they say bless you?
1: Yeah,
0: because
1: well, I guess.
0: At that moment, they think, you know, oh, he's on the cusp of death.
1: Yeah. Yeah, maybe. I don't know.
0: But all that stuff came out of his nose. That's so gross. What a way to go.
1: Is it green?
0: Gary from Hanover said his sneezes come out of his whole body. Yeah. I mean, I feel like I convulse when I do it. I'm like, wham. So, yeah, I guess I am. I'm close to death. Or I heard an old wives' tale that sometimes when you sneeze, your heart stops temporarily.
1: Right.
0: And it's at that moment that the devil can get into your soul. And that's why they say, God bless you.
1: Oh.
0: You know, so that you can prevent whatever sort of evil spirits out there. Again, it's old wives' tale.
1: Yeah, I know.
0: Whether it's true or not. What does Gesundheit mean?
1: Bless you in German.
0: Is that what that means?
1: Yeah.
0: Okay, just checking. Bless you. So they believe it over there, too.
1: Yeah.
0: Those crazy rumors. One other thing I wanted to say. Doug, the flooring guy, said, can we get some prayers for the residents in Center County, particularly the town of Orviston, Monument and Beach Creek areas? He said, Wednesday overnight, we received over 6 inches of rain, causing catastrophic flooding and mudslides. He said, I was at hunting camp and was not able to get out till late Thursday afternoon. It's being declared as a state of emergency. Yes, Doug, absolutely. Mm-hmm. You know, prayers to all those people that are dealing with that. So thank you for
1: the reminder.
0: The reminder making us aware. 3 minutes after 7, Casey Allen. What you got?
1: A follow-up on a story from yesterday. 24-year-old Agostino Abatello, one of the alleged ringleaders of that cocaine ring involving two Penn State fraternities, has been released on $250,000 bail. He is one of 14 people charged in this case, and 13 of those 14 are either former or current Penn State students.
0: Mm. Okay. Thank you, Casey. Appreciate it. I just got a message from Patty. Patty, formerly known as Kidney Stone.
1: Yeah.
0: Guess who's turning 55 today?
1: Patty?
0: Patty!
1: Ah, happy birthday, Patty.
0: Happy birthday to Patty. Happy birthday to Patty. She's on her way to the kidney doctor this morning.
1: Oh, so, well, good luck.
0: Yeah, good luck with everything, Patty, and we wish you the best of birthdays. And stick around. John Party up next, I-105.
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4: 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No delays on 30, 283 or 222. Getting busier on 272 and on 501. We're in good shape, 441 at Chickies Hill. Berks County, a lot of speed enforcement on 176. Watch your speed, 222 near Adamstown. Busy but looking good on 12 and 61. I-78's in great shape. If you see a problem, 717-901-5000. Chow Will Spock, right now traffic.
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5: Grilling. I'm just waiting for a hot dog.
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9: It's showtime.
5: Oh, yeah. Showtime, everybody. It is the Rich and Casey Show. My name is Rich. Please welcome up here on the stage my good friend and favorite radio personality, Casey Allen.
10: Good morning.
5: Good morning to you. So good to see you. Is it this time yesterday that you made your way into the
10: finally,
5: studio?
10: Yeah.
5: After being stranded out there for a long time. Once again, a big thank you to Ace Medic. He's going to the beach to celebrate his heroic efforts. And thank you, Ace, once again. Couple of things that you need to know. Have you ever considered running with the bulls?
10: No.
5: Me either.
10: I don't even want to see it.
5: My son told me that he was going to go run with the bulls one time. And I was like, are you kidding me? Yeah.
10: Which son?
5: I think Richard.
10: Oh.
5: He said, I think, now, just a little background on Richard. He broke his femur bone when he was 8 years old on the playground at school. Like, badly. And had to wear an external fixator and all this other stuff. And then when it was time to get it off, it healed wrong and they ended up having to re-break it.
10: Oh, my word.
5: Yet somehow in his mind, like that happened to me. I don't think I would. I think I'd just have a motorized scooter for the rest of my life. No. He wanted to play football.
10: Oh, golly.
5: He played football and then he wanted to go run with the Bulls. But luckily, common sense, you know, won out in that situation, and he never did do it. But speaking of running with the Bulls, did you know that you have never seen a selfie from the running of the Bulls or any sort of recording from a point of view? Because it is illegal to use any recording devices when you're running with the Bulls in Spain.
10: So, but somebody else could be filming.
5: Oh, yeah.
10: People, you just can't.
5: I mean, we've seen video of it, but you've never seen some guy running holding a camera. You're like, that one's going to get me. So you should know that you can't take selfies either.
10: Okay. Well, I don't think I'd want to.
5: Yeah.
10: Well, but I'd never do it in the first place.
5: Well, I don't know. I mean, sometimes you surprise me with things. And
10: I don't think you'll be seeing that.
5: Yeah, I'm just trying to get you to jump out of an airplane when you turn 100 the other day, and here you are. Yeah, maybe I would go running with the Bulls. So I was talking about a friend of mine who apparently she dropped her phone in the toilet, and I thought, well, I wonder how many people have actually done that, because I've never done that. I don't think I've even come close to doing that. I'm aware of that. You know, like if I go to the bathroom, I immediately take my phone out of my back pocket and set it aside if I happen to be taking it in there with me. But for the most part, I've never done that. And you said that you almost have?
10: Yeah, because if I stick it in my back pocket, sometimes I forget it's there.
5: Yeah, and apparently that's what happened. She was fishing it out of her back pocket as she was, you know, that motion that you do as you stand in front and you're slowly descending and you kind of pull the phone at the same time. And she fumbled it and psh.
10: Well, at least it went in before.
5: Exactly.
10: Ugh.
5: That's what I said.
10: Oof.
5: And unless she was doing that whole backwards motion and at the same time because it was an emergency. But she wasn't, she said, but she didn't want to stick her hand in there to pull it out. I think if the water's clear, it's okay.
10: Oh, yeah. Remember we talked the other day about somebody that dropped it in the outhouse.
5: I mean,
10: that would be horrible. Oh, that'd be worse.
5: Yeah. I mean, anytime we start talking about that stuff, I start thinking about Fall Fest a couple of years ago. Remember?
10: Uh-huh.
5: I had COVID or whatever it was And I could not stop throwing up all day. Yeah. And the only place to do it was in one of those porta potties.
10: Yeah.
5: And it was absolutely horrifying. But I can imagine dropping your phone in there. Would you do that? I mean, if you dropped your phone in a porta potty.
10: I don't even want to talk about this. This is really gaggy.
5: Would you? Would you fish it out?
10: No, I would not.
5: You just let it go?
10: Except that
5: all your contacts, everything else. I don't even care.
10: And my credit card.
5: Oh, that's right. You put your cards and stuff in the back. driver's license, everything gone.
10: Oh.
5: Just because you don't want to fit. Would you send someone in?
10: I would contact the porta potty people. Porta potty people?
5: Is there a porta potty?
10: I guess so. And
5: hello.
10: Say, hey, guess what?
5: Who's this? Casey? Yeah. What do you want? I dropped my phone in the porta. Ham will be right out there to fish it. I don't think they have people to go fish phones out of it.
10: But there's a new job.
5: Phone fisher for porta potty?
10: Yes.
5: What do you do for a living?
10: It could be a new job. It could be.
5: Yeah. I don't know. I mean, would you put that in your dating profile? Like, what do you do for a living? I fish phones out of porta potty. I bet it would be a high-paying job.
10: I think it would be. People would pay a lot to get that phone back.
5: Is there anyone listening that has dropped their phone either in a toilet or in a porta potty? Let us know. We want to know. It's 18 minutes after 7 o'clock.
10: Well,
5: stick
10: I
5: around.
10: Did tell you that Hannah's phone ended up in a porta potty because somebody stole it and they ditched it in there at the Denver Fair.
5: Someone took her phone.
10: Yeah, she was up on stage and she had left her phone with someone on a bench in front of the little performing place. And after the thing was over, that person had got up and walked away. And someone took Hannah's phone and we searched all over the place and got a phone call that it was found in the porta potty. And when we got it back, it was in a sandwich bag.
5: They had cleaned it, I hope.
10: I don't remember.
5: Oh, you'd remember. I'm sure.
10: I don't know. I don't remember that part.
5: You know who fished it out?
10: No.
5: Porta potty phone fisher.
10: Phone fisher.
5: Porta potty phone fisher.
10: I'm going to go to Indeed and see if there's such a job.
5: What do you do? I'm a PPPF. That's what I do. 719.
0: Labor Day, also known as the unofficial start to Yoga Pants season.
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0: Hot 105 WIOV, that's Low Cash, and I love this life. It is 7:26 on a Friday morning as we're heading into a three-day weekend. Just once again, a programming note, we won't be here on Monday. Mm-mm. Almost wasn't here now.
1: Are you okay?
0: I don't know what I'm joking on there, but anyways, yeah, we won't be here. It'll be Rich and Casey leftovers all day Monday. Or all morning Monday from 5 to 10. So we were talking about running with the Bulls, and Patty checked in. She says, I don't want to run with the Bulls, but I do want to swim with the Sharks and skydive.
1: Oh, really?
0: Mm-hmm. Well, it's her 55th birthday today. Right. So happy birthday to Patty. Would you swim with the Sharks? I mean, if they put you in a cage?
1: No. No, it doesn't interest me at all.
0: I think that might be kind of exciting. I think I would do that. Although I've seen cages get rammed and the shark get in. And did I see that, or is that a movie?

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1: 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John Will Spock, right now traffic.
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8: All right, 7:33, and it's Rich and Casey, 27 minutes ahead of 8 o'clock. And coming up, we do have your 750 positives. Also, if you're a first responder and you have some interest in going to Fall Fest, well, listen up, because we're going to tell you how you could get some free tickets for this year's I-105 Fall Fest. 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
1: It's so weird to be places where summer is the enemy. I was like, in the Southwest, they talk about summer like it's an ex-lover they never want to see again.
2: We gotta get out of here before summer gets here. Last year I couldn't leave my house when summer was here.
1: You ever notice the further north you go, the more obsessed people are with summer? Like, in February, I was in Bangor, Maine, and everyone was talking about summer. Everyone I met, they're like, you gotta come back during summer, you gotta come back. Which is a strange way to greet someone. Hi, how are you? Come back later. And it was everyone. You gotta come back during summer, you gotta, yeah, but I'm here now. Just make sure you come back. I didn't wanna come the first time. But I love how northern cities sell summer. They're like, summer here is unbelievable. It's perfect. For 1/12 of the year, it's ideal. Otherwise, it's a tundra filled with alcoholism and depression. But for those 13 odd days, that's worth it.
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0: 105 WIOV, Zach John King. It is Get to Drink It, and it is the Rich and Casey Show. And just telling Casey, I said, you know, would it be cool if there was a way we could scrub our brains? You know, I mean, we can do it. And what I mean by that is not scrubbing it of memories. Just, you know, sometimes I feel like all the synopsises aren't clicking.
1: Synapses?
0: Whatever they are. And see, that's what I mean. Normally, I would pronounce that word properly. But sometimes you get going, and then you go on vacation, and like everything that's clogging up your head suddenly goes away, and whew, you feel good, and you come back, and it's fresh. But then you start, and you know, by midweek, it'd just be a, if there was just a way you could kind of floss your brain.
1: Oh my gosh!
0: But you can't.
1: I mean, no, I can't think of any way.
0: You know, sometimes you go, man, I really wish I was more eloquent, and I could speak more fluently.
1: And talking about synopsis and flossing my brain.
0: Yes. I mean, it'd be so intoxificationing. You know what I'm saying.
1: I do.
0: So, first responders. You know who a first responder is Ace Medic, the guy
1: yes.
0: who came and bailed you out yesterday.
1: He's with Penn State Health. I saw that he had a patch on his shirt.
0: This guy's a hero. He yeah. went and saved Casey from the side of the road yesterday. And that's what first responders do. I mean, it's just inherent in their nature. That's what they do. I'm talking about firefighters and police officers and EMS or any other type of first responder. They help people. They're selfless people. So, you know, over the last few years, we wanted to acknowledge that and send free tickets to first responders, and we're doing it again this year. So if you want to provide you and your crew with 10 free tickets, then I encourage you to get on our website, WIOV.com, and fill out the little form there to nominate your station or your department. It's very simple. WIOV.com, you'll see it right there in the top in that box, the spin box, they call it. It says Fall Fest. Salute to first responders. Click on that and go there and nominate your station for a chance to win. September 13th, you have till to get this done. We're going to randomly draw them out, and then myself and Casey and Alex are all going to go and distribute the tickets to the station house. And by distribute, I don't mean we're going to the post office. We're coming to your place,
1: right?
0: And we're
1: going to
0: drop these things off.
1: So this means you've got next week to do it, and that's it.
0: Mm-hmm. You know, and people are going to be doing, I know what I'd be doing if I put mine in. Not only would I be going, oh, I want to win, but I'd be like, I hope Casey delivers this and Rich doesn't show up.
1: No, that's not true.
0: Thank you, LeVan Machine and Truck Equipment and Knapheide. 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And if you're a first responder, thank you. 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And stick around. 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
3: 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John Wills Spock, right now, traffic.
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0: 105 WIOV. That's Megan Maroney with Tennessee Orange. It is Rich and Casey and Jim from Lancaster. I want to read this, and I want you to maybe cover your ears because it's pretty gross. Oh. We were talking about what if you dropped your cell phone in the toilet.
1: Right.
0: And many people have done it. I was telling you the story about a friend of mine, and she said she did it. Now, it happened before she went, you know, so fishing it out was easy, although she was somewhat queasy about it. And then we heard about somebody that dropped it in a porta potty. Actually, you brought it up.
1: Yeah.
0: What if you dropped it in a porta potty? Would you go in to get it? Would you get somebody to do it? And we created a whole new line of work for people that could go and fish those out for us. Jim said he was talking to some Navy divers, you know, divers from the Navy, and they had an event happen, and they were diving in sewage, in a sewage lift pond, and one of them lost their mouthpiece.
1: Oh, my gosh.
0: So they had to body breathe.
1: Oh.
0: He said, think about that. They had to pass it back and forth through the sewage to be able to live.
1: Oh, my gosh.
0: It's almost like in Shawshank Redemption. Remember when Andy Dufresne escapes and he had to crawl through 4 miles of who knows what just to be able to get out of there. And I may be off on the mileage, but yeah, he had to go down through the sewer system to get out. Gross.
1: Oh, gross.
0: But hey, you know, listen, they had to live. They had to do what they had to do. I don't know if the phone is quite the same, but I mean, you do have your contacts. Most of us have had the, you know, these contacts for years. Can you imagine losing all that?
1: I can't. No, I can't.
0: I mean, you could back it up to the cloud, but what if you didn't? How many of us are really up to date on the cloud? I've got some stuff in there, but then I keep getting these notices. You need to buy more storage.
1: Yeah, I get that too. No, I don't.
0: Yeah, that's how they get you.
1: I know.
0: It is 7:51. It's also that time of the morning.
2: Think positive, think positive.
3: You're such a glass half full kind of guy.
4: Think positive.
3: Glass half full.
5: Let's try to be positive.
0: Yeah, let's try to be positive. Just a couple of short stories of positivity that are floating around our world this morning. Children in London are experiencing faster lung development now that traffic pollution has dropped in the city. Researchers tracked more than 3,400 children ages 6 to 9 and found that lung capacity grew once the nitrogen dioxide levels from vehicle exhaust fell. And during the study, the share of children from London with impaired lung function dropped from 14% to 9%.
1: So
0: that's good.
1: Yeah,
0: we could eliminate pollution. That would be great. Remember, what was it? Woodsy the Owl? You know, give
1: yes.
0: a hoot.
1: Yeah.
0: Give a hoot, don't pollute.
1: Good for you for remembering.
0: What about Dash McTrash? Do you remember that guy?
1: No, I don't.
0: Yeah, he was another one that taught you, don't litter. Two Florida teens have created an app. It's called Pizza for a Purpose, and it aims to fight food insecurity. Now, the app lets people send fresh pizzas from local restaurants directly to charities in their communities. The siblings came up with the idea after volunteering and seeing people of all ages struggle to get enough food. Since launching the app 2 years ago, it has helped deliver around 25,000 slices of pizza.
1: Hmm.
0: How cool is that?
1: That's very cool.
0: Yeah, you're starving, you haven't eaten in a while, somebody sends you a pizza. How cool is that? And finally, a woman diagnosed with progressive Alzheimer's disease just had a remarkable turnaround after taking an experimental medication. Now, I had read this story. This is crazy. This woman's brain scans once showed 9 areas of brain plaque, but doctors say it's all gone now. She says she regained most of the memory she had lost, and along the way, she reconnected with a friend from junior high. They just celebrated their first wedding anniversary.
1: Wow.
0: So it cleared up.
1: So it's a pill?
0: I don't know if it's a pill or a shot or, you know, what have you. But whatever it is, it worked.
1: And that's hope.
0: Wow. Oh, man, that is so much hope. And if you've ever known anyone that's, you know, suffering from that type of thing, dementia, Alzheimer's, or anything in the memory loss department, to be able to have some hope.
1: Yeah.
0: Is a wonderful thing. And there you go, my friends. Those are your 750 positives for this Friday, September 4th, the year 2026.
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6: It's an accident-free commute through Lancaster County. No delays on 30. Looking good, 283 and 222, 272 and 501 are busy, but looking good, and they're trying to clear that disabled vehicle on Marietta Avenue at Centerville Road. Berks County, same thing. Just watch your speed on 176 and on 12. No issues, 222 or 61. We're in good shape on I-78. Lebanon County's accident-free. John Will Spock right now, traffic.
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0: I-105-WIOV, that's Reba. And Fancy, 1 minute after eight. It's WIOV-FM, WIOV-HD1, Ephrata, Lancaster, Reading. Did you hear the story about the grandmother spent $20 on a pair of new dentures?
1: $20?
0: She saw them on Facebook Marketplace.
1: Oh, dear.
0: But was unhappy with them because they look more like candy than teeth. She says she's going public about this $20 Facebook purchase because she doesn't want others to get scammed.
1: $20? What did you expect? They're probably used.
0: No, they are used.
1: Oh, my word.
0: And I feel bad.
1: That's gross.
0: It is gross. But you know what? There's a part of me that empathizes. I mean, these are tough times.
1: Right. And they're expensive.
0: And they can be very expensive. Although I see these signs for affordable dentures everywhere. But, you know, I mean, the woman wanted to put something in her mouth so that she would be presentable. And she found the best deal, I guess, possible. Unfortunately, you know, they look like chiclets in her mouth and it didn't didn't look right. So, I feel bad. Somebody needs to start a GoFundMe and get her some teeth.
1: That's a good idea.
0: You know, people looking at me, well, why don't you do it? Because I don't have where she is. How about that?
1: Okay.
0: It's very generic, the story. I can dig deeper. I'll dig deeper.
1: All right. Find out where she is.
0: All right. 3 minutes after 8 o'clock. Casey Allen. Mm-hmm. What you got?
1: Well, with this holiday weekend upon us, you might be looking for things to do, new kinds of things to do. And today at 1:15. No, wait a minute. Let me look at this again. This is always so confusing when they have the times on. It's today 1:20. And 6:35, you can go to Penn Cinema and see Steel Magnolias. So that's what we're doing this weekend. It is a Dolly Parton weekend there at Penn Cinema. Now, tomorrow at 1:15, you'll be able to see The Best Little Whorehouse. Oh, gosh, here we go again. Okay, let's take two on this. I guess it's 1:15 today. And 4 o'clock tomorrow is Best Little Whorehouse in Texas. They just have the times so messed up. Also going on, we all know about the Longs Park Art Festival. That will be today, 10 till 6. And tomorrow, 10 till 6. And then Sunday, 10 till 5. That's at Longs Park. It is $15 for a general admission. And they have over 200 juried artists there. All kinds of great things. Now, if you're not maybe at that end of town, you want to go to a closer one. The 38th Annual Heart of Lancaster Arts and Crafts Show is at Roots Country Market and Auction this weekend. And that is 10 till 5 tomorrow and 10 till 4 on Sunday. That's on Greystone Road. Free admission to that as well. And
0: are you going to make it?
1: No, I don't know what happened. But there you go. That's all we'll say this time.
0: All right. Thank you, Casey. By the way, I did look it up. The woman lives in Wales. So it's over there in the woman with the dentures.
1: Okay.
0: In South Wales. And somebody's already starting a GoFundMe to get her some
1: teeth. Oh, well, good. That's great.
0: Yeah, it's really great. So now I don't have to have the responsibility of doing it. Stick around. Luke Combs coming up next. I-105.
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3: Clean and green through Lancaster County. No delays on 30, 283 or 222, 272, 501, and 72 are looking good. They cleared that disabled vehicle on Marietta Avenue. No issues making your way into Berks County. Just watch your speed on 176. 61 looks good. No issues I-78. Lebanon County's accident-free. Turnpike's quiet. John Wilsbach, right now traffic.
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0: Hot 105 WIOV, Thomas Rhett, Maren Morris, craving you, 11 minutes after 8 o'clock. So this weekend is Labor Day. A lot of folks out there grilling this Labor Day weekend. Will you be one of them, Casey Allen?
1: Grilling?
0: Yeah, will John be grilling some stuff up, or you?
1: We don't have a grill, so I guess not.
0: Okay. Will you be attending a backyard grilling?
1: No.
0: All right. Well, if you are one of the people.
1: I don't have any friends.
0: You have plenty of friends. 58% of Americans plan on grilling this Labor Day weekend. That's the majority. And if you're one of them and you want to do something different, here are some unusual foods that you could throw on the grill.
1: Oh, okay.
0: If
1: I had a grill.
0: You could grill salad. I don't know how that works. I'm just telling you, this comes from a magazine known as AARP. Are you familiar?
1: Yeah, but, I mean, grill, it's when you take, like, the romaine lettuce, you cut it in half, and you put it on the grill.
0: Okay.
1: It's not the leaves. It's the whole half.
0: Pizza.
1: Oh, yeah.
0: You can grill pizza.
1: Yes.
0: Cheese.
1: Just cheese?
0: Just says just cheese.
1: Okay.
0: How about fruit? I've heard that before.
1: Pineapple with brown sugar on the grill. Mm-hmm.
0: French toast.
1: Maybe.
0: Well, according to them, it's a delicacy, and they say don't forget dessert, pound cake, and angel food cake.
1: Yes, I've done that. And then put like, it was a vinegar. It was a blueberry oil, something, and you put that over the angel food cake, the grilled angel food cake, and that was good.
0: Okay. All right. There you go. There's some suggestions if you don't want to just, or maybe you just want to do it with as a side to, you know, some burgers and dogs. You could do the pizza, salad, cheese, fruit, French toast, pound cake, and angel food cake. Just some suggestion. Have yourself a good, safe, happy Labor Day weekend. And whatever you do, stick around. Luke Combs coming up. Also, Hudson Westbrook next.
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0: at 105 WIOV. That's Hudson Westbrook. Painted You Pretty. It is Rich and Casey. And we've all had disagreements over things, you know, with people. Some stuff big, some stuff small. I'd never seen anything quite like this. In Albuquerque, a man is now facing an open count of murder after shooting his cousin because they argued over whose green chili enchiladas were spicier. Authorities say 22-year-old Irvin Joaquin Gutierrez got into a heated argument with his 25-year-old cousin, Nathaniel Cavazos, while they were drinking and cooking dinner together. A third relative said, "Hey, why don't you guys take the family dogs on a walk and let the tempers cool a little bit?" But then they got in a fist fight because, you know, the green chilies came up again. And it broke out between the two guys. Cavazos punched Gutierrez and attempted to walk away. Gutierrez said, drew a handgun and boom, boom, boom, boom. Police arrived at the apartment. They found Cavazos dead from multiple gunshot wounds. Yeah, listen, you know, sometimes, I mean, is it a pressure cooker of a society that we're in right now? But I mean, come on, man. You know, in those scenarios, is it not just easier to just say, yep, your green chilies are spicier than mine? Okay, you win. Big deal.
1: Yeah.
0: Yeah, it's like when somebody wants to call you yellow-bellied because you didn't go and do something. What's the matter with you? You scared? Yeah, as a matter of fact, I am. You know? What, you want to go skydiving? No, I don't want to go skydiving. What's the matter with you? You scared? Yes, as a matter of fact, I am scared. I'm not going to fight somebody over.
1: No, that's ridiculous.
0: Much less shoot them. It's their cousin. I mean, the guy's only 22 years old. It's over. It's over for him. He's gone away for years and years and years. And his green chilies he's not even going to be able to make green chilies for the next 20, 30, 40 years.
1: Yeah.
0: Anyways.
1: A moot cause.
0: It is a moot cause. It's 8:25. Stick around. Ella Langley up next. I-105.
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3: Accident-free in Lancaster County. No delays on 30, 283 or 222. 272 and 501 are in good shape. 322 and 772, no issues. Same thing in Berks County. 176, 12 and the West Shore Bypass, no problems. Moving well on 61 and I-78. Lebanon County, watch your speed, 78 near 81. Looking good on 934. John Wilspach, right now traffic.
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0: I-105 WIOV. That's Carly Pierce. What he didn't do, it is Rich and Casey. Stacy sent us an email, and she said, I've only emailed you once before. And she said, I don't know if this will get to you. Yes, it did, Stacy. But she wanted to relay her cell phone dropping story. She said she had it in her back pocket of her jeans when she went to the bathroom. Knowing that it was there, I moved it to the front pocket of my hooded sweatshirt so it wouldn't fall in.
1: Okay.
0: I turned around to put the seat down, and it flew out of that pocket and landed right in the bottom of the toilet bowl.
1: Oh.
0: She said, I couldn't believe it. She said, thank goodness it was before I went to the bathroom.
1: Oh, that's good.
0: She said she was at her dad's house, so she knew it was a clean toilet. She grabbed that sucker out and threw it in a rice bowl. She said, it's funny now, years later, but oh, the panic.
1: Oh, yes. Oh.
0: I could only imagine. I can only imagine. Because, again, fortunately, it's never happened to me. And Casey, almost.
1: Almost.
0: But do you ever get one of those deals where it like falls and it's going toward the toilet? You bat it up with one hand and the other hand and the other hand, and you're like, bum, bum, bum, bum, bum, bum.
1: That's never happened.
0: Yeah. What you need to do in that situation is rather than bat it up, swat it aside so it doesn't go near the toilet. But thank you, Stacey. Appreciate the call. 8:37. It is Rich and Casey. Casey Allen. It's that time of the morning for the e-buzz.
1: So 20 farms across North America have created corn mazes to honor Dolly Parton and the 31st anniversary of her Imagination Library. They're across 15 states and two Canadian provinces. So they were in the works months before her passing. And Dolly said, I'm grateful for the support of my Imagination Library, and I'm excited to invite people out to get lost in this year's country music corn maze for a little fun, laughter, and a real good reason to get lost. A portion of the ticket proceeds will be donated to the Imagination Library. The mazes will be an interactive trivia game to test guests on their Dolly knowledge, and there will be themed photo ops, storytelling, music, and farm fun. So Dolly's cousin, Richie Owens, said how Dolly kept her cancer battle private. He even didn't know the extent of her health struggles. He said she always kept things private because she always wanted to keep everybody being positive around her and put that out there in the world. Just don't worry about me. I'm going to be fine. Just show the love. Jason Isbell and a few other musicians filed a lawsuit against an AI music company called Suno. They're arresting Suno of misappropriating and commercially exploiting their identities. Their technology can create music that imitates specific artists. Like when Jason's name is typed, an American song comes out called Paper Bell. And that was generated and imitated his voice and his style. David Allan Coe passed away in April at the age of 86, and yesterday his team announced his final album will be released next month, be October 16th. It's called A Million Reasons. It was actually recorded back in 2017. Gloria Steinem, a tireless champion for the feminist movement, passed away in New York City Wednesday. She was 92. She had no biological children, but she is survived by her four adult stepchildren, including actor Christian Bale. Fox News announced on Thursday that the longtime anchor, Bartiroma. Yes, who spent more than 12 years at the network. But it is T. That's how
0: Bartiroma, yes, but
1: no,
0: it's Bartiroma.
1: Bartiroma. Anyway,
0: I'm not going to argue with you, but it's Maria Bartiroma.
1: No, T-E-E okay. is how it's said.
0: All right. Well, you've developed such credibility over the last 30 seconds. I'm going to run with you.
1: Maria Bartiroma, who spent more than 12 years at the network, is no longer with Fox News. New in theaters this weekend by any means, an onslaught, and on TV this weekend, the Ryan Reynolds action comedy, Mayday. And there's your e-buzz on I-105.
0: Thank you, Casey Allen.
1: Bartiroma.
0: Coming up in just mere moments, I'm out. I'm out of the discussion. On the way, we've got your national keyword one more time for the Riley Green flyaway. It expires at 9 o'clock. 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
3: Accident free in Lancaster County. No delays on 30, 283 or 222, 272 and 501 are in good shape. 23 and 322, no issues. Berks County, 176, 12 and the West Shore Bypass are in good shape. 61 and I-78, no delays. Lebanon County's accident free. Turnpike looks good. Watch out for all that speed enforcement out there. John Wilspach, right now traffic.
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0: I-105 WIOV. That is Jason Aldean with Don't Tell on Me. It is Rich and Casey. Couple of texts coming in here just to put a tie on things we were talking about. I mentioned how Andy Dufresne in Shawshank Redemption crawled through 4 miles of we don't know what, but ugh. Zach says, selfless, tattooless, award-winning Zach said, it was 5 football fields, 500 yards.
1: Okay.
0: So I was only off by 3 miles.
1: Yeah,
0: so.
1: You're pretty good.
0: Thank you, Zach. And here's someone else checking in, said, corn on the cob, great on the grill. They've done pizza on the grill, adds a smoky flavor, and smoked cheese on the grill is really good as well. Just make sure you have the grill shut, wood chips or wood pellets smoldering, and it comes out very, very good. Speaking of smoldering, Casey Allen is here to give us the very national keyword, the very first of the final four. And this is for the Riley Green Flyaway. Casey Allen, if you would, please, what is our national keyword?
1: Moon, M-O-O-N.
0: Oh, Mary, you want me to lasso the moon for
1: the
0: you?
1: Moon.
0: So text the word moon to 95819. We have 3 more national keywords. And then this week's contest with the Riley Green Flyaway to Las Vegas is over.
1: Right.
0: And we'll start a new one next week.
1: To Riley Green, the same contest, just... we've already picked the first winner.
0: We're just going to have multiple winners. We got 4 giveaways.
1: Yeah.
0: So moon to 95819. Stick around. Morgan Wallen coming up next. I want
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0: 105 WIOV. John Morgan, Kid Myself, Knocking Boots from Luke Bryan. Right before that, it is the Rich and Casey Show. It's also that time of the morning to get our second national keyword for the flyaway to see Riley Green in Las Vegas. Round trip airfare for two-night hotel stay and two premium tickets for the show. Casey, what's our new word?
1: Home, H-O-M-E, home.
0: H-O-M-E to 95819. That's home to 95819. It is Rich and Casey. Next year, Ford, the car company, is going to introduce the new Ford Fathom. And that is an electric truck. It's going to start around $30,000. So very inexpensive. They're being built from scratch in an assembly line in Louisville, Kentucky. And they hope to sell about 100,000 of them in the first year. That's a lot of cars on the road.
1: Yeah, it's a lot of cars.
0: 100,000. Would you be interested? Have you any interest in an electric car whatsoever?
1: I don't even think about that. I don't know.
0: You never look at a Tesla and say,
1: No, I don't.
0: Chevy Volt.
1: Mm-mm.
0: Yeah, I do.
1: Do you?
0: I have. I've thought about it before. Just because, I mean, gas is so expensive and, you know, but the thing that scares me with electric cars is the battery. The battery goes bad. I think it's several thousand dollars.
1: Oh, dear.
0: But I'm sure there's ways to alleviate my fears from that. But a $30,000 truck, I have to see it.
1: That's a lot of money.
0: It's not that much money.
1: Isn't
0: for
1: it?
0: A new vehicle. New vehicles. It's hard to get a new vehicle for under 40.
1: Really?
0: I would think, yeah.
1: Wow.
0: I mean, 30's not over the top. I think 40's right in the mid-range of new vehicles. I don't know. I haven't bought a new car in years. You see what I drive out there.
1: Yeah.
0: 2005 Honda with roll-up windows. No radiator, no air conditioning. 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
1: No. How many miles are on that?
0: I'm just driving down the road pouring water over the engine. How many miles? Yeah. 150,000 miles on it. So, if this holds true with every other Honda I've ever had,
1: you'll keep.
0: I might get another 150,000 miles.
1: Well, mine's got over 250,000 on right now.
0: Wow!
1: I know.
0: That's crazy.
1: I take good care of it, and then it rewards me by giving me a flat tire
0: on the side of the road yesterday. Yeah. It is Rich and Casey. Stick around. Coming up, music from Josh Ross.
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0: You know, Casey, my family loves to declutter. 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

0: I-105 WIOV, Megan Maroney, Medicine. It is Rich and Casey. And, you know, when you think about thieves, they usually are just a catch-all. They just grab whatever they can thieve. But some people specialize. And one of them is a 58-year-old man who happens to be from
1: Florida.
0: That's right. His name is Christopher Johnson. And he's facing felony charges after, allegedly, he stole a mortuary stretcher and a cot cover worth around $7,100 from a local funeral home.
1: To do what with it?
0: Well, it's his thing. It's his thing. That's what he does.
1: He collects or he steals? What's his thing?
0: He steals. He's connected to a string of similar thefts stretching across four states. It took a multi-agency task force spanning Alabama, Georgia, Florida, and South Carolina to bring him down. One of those tools that brought him down was one of those flock cameras that everybody seems to be up in arms about. The investigation remains ongoing because police believe that Christopher may have stolen more mortuary stretchers from other places. He's also been arrested for this exact thing before, 2 years ago. Now, it's unclear why he steals the stretchers. Maybe he just understands the resale market on them. But $7,100 a pop.
1: Man.
0: I mean,
1: that's a lot.
0: That's a lot of money. He's making some good money.
1: Yeah.
0: So I don't know what you get sent. I guess they go by total dollars. He may be looking at a couple of years. Here's Sam Hunt, Country House, I-105.

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0: 105 WIOV, Alabama. I'm in a hurry. It is Rich and Casey. It's also that time of the morning where I slide out the door. Before I go, though, let's get the national keyword one more time for the Riley Green Flyaway.
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0: Text the word home to 95819. Rich and Casey leftovers tomorrow morning, 6 to 10. They replay Sundays from 2 to 6, and then they play again this Monday from 5 to 10. It'll be a whole new set, by the way,
1: okay,
0: on Monday as we are heading off on a three-day weekend. We want everyone to have a wonderful and safe Labor Day weekend. You and me, Tuesday morning?
1: I think that sounds great. We'll be nice and rested.
0: Right here, back on the radio. Casey's going to take you till 2. We leave you with Cody Johnson on I-105.

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0: Labor Day weekend.
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12: Summer is not officially over. Not yet. It doesn't end till later this month. What do we call this in-between time between fall and summer? Nah. It's still summer, and I'm going to believe that, and I'm going to still wear white shoes until then. Hi, it's Casey on National Spice Blend Day, National Macadamia Nut Day, National Newspaper Carrier Day, and National Wildlife Day, too. And with this being the beginning of your possible three-day weekend, a lot of people will be traveling, and according to AAA, Labor Day weekend travelers are facing the highest gas prices ever for this time of year. The national average? $4.14. That's up 4 cents from last week. Up next musically, it's Jason Aldean. We'll follow that with Taylor Swift on I-105.
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Download our app and listen to Pennsylvania's Country Leader anywhere on I-105. WIOV, play it again. That is Luke Bryan. Good morning. I'm Casey, and today's the last day of our Riley Green Flyaway for this week. We still have three more weeks, but this time it's a little bit different. We are picking a winner at the end of each week. So four winners for the Riley Green Flyaway. It's the Cowboy As You Get Tour, and it's in Las Vegas. So this week, one lucky person will be able to take a guest, and we'll cover the flight, the hotel, and the tickets to see Riley Green live at Resorts World Las Vegas. Then when you go home, you get an autographed vinyl copy of That's Just Me. That's Riley's new album. That doesn't come out actually till September the 18th. So today is the final day for this week. Right now, the national keyword is home. H-O-M-E. Text that to 95819. Be listening at noon when I give you a new national keyword. Coming up next, it is Megan Maroney and 6 months.

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Wherever you listen, we're there on the air, on the app, or on Alexa. Just say, Alexa, play I-105 WIOV just to see a smile on this Friday. Hi, it's Casey, and a hi to everybody who is out shopping at the Green Dragon today. If you're going to the movies this weekend, new in theaters, By Any Means, and also On Slot, or if you're just staying home and watching TV, the Ryan Reynolds action comedy Mayday is on TV this weekend. Here's Lainey Wilson. It's called Phones, Keys, Wallet on I-105.

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0: It's called a smart speaker because even Alexa knows. For country in Pennsylvania, it's I-105 WIOV. Great song from Luke Combs. That's Be By You. Happy Friday. It's Casey. And hi to everybody out there shopping at the Green Dragon. Maybe you're getting ready for some picnics out there because this is the beginning of a three-day weekend for a lot of people. And they did a survey and found out that 64% of people agree every weekend should be 3 days long. But you know what people are planning to do this Labor Day weekend? The majority are going to shop. 73% of Americans say they intend to check out deals during the three-day holiday, spending an average of $341. Miranda Lambert and Mama's Broken Heart up next on
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0: 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Download the I-105 app now in Google Play or the Apple App Store. He's just a guy with a girl. It's Blake Shelton. Good morning. I'm Casey Allen. If you have been a longtime listener to The Morning Show with Rich and me, you can remember how we always pushed Friday being Hawaiian Shirt Friday. Everybody should wear a Hawaiian shirt. And Rich would wear them. I wouldn't wear a shirt. I'd try and find maybe a florally top or dress or something to wear. And we don't talk about it as much anymore, but it's still Hawaiian Shirt Friday. But now there's another reason to wear a Hawaiian shirt. There is a German designer who has created this summer Hawaiian shirt that's got this pattern on that supposedly works as a camouflage for AI-powered surveillance cameras. They call it the digital camouflage, and it kind of looks like a Hawaiian shirt. It doesn't have flowers on it, but it's got some kind of a random design with shapes. And the designer says it can make you invisible to many AI-powered cameras because AI doesn't know what a human is. It's just learned what we look like based on training. And this certain pattern kind of confuses the AI. Ironically, this design was created with help from AI. Unfortunately, AI is always learning. So if this does hide the humans, it's not going to last forever. Kenny Chesney, Carry On, up next on I-105.
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We are on air and anywhere, so download our i105 app now. Don't tell on me. That's Jason Aldean. Good morning. It's Casey. We're getting close to noon, so I better give you that national keyword. Right now, it's the word home, H-O-M-E. Text home to 95819. Riley Green bringing Cowboy As It Gets tour to Las Vegas. We want you to go. And if you're the big winner this week, it would be round trip air covered for two people, plus your hotel stay covered, plus tickets to see Riley Green live at Resorts World Las Vegas. Then you get to take home an autographed vinyl copy of That's Just Me. That's Riley's new album that comes out September 18th. Until noon, 95819 is the number to text the current national keyword, which is home, H-O-M-E. Good luck.

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2: 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I don't recommend it if you're going to go run for 5 miles or do whatever you're doing. But no, it's great. 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
16: And good afternoon. Welcome to this Friday afternoon. Hi, everybody out at the Green Dragon. And yes, it is a three-day weekend. A lot of people doing some traveling. And according to AAA, Labor Day weekend travelers, you're facing the highest gas prices ever for this time of year. The national average, $4.14. That is up 4 cents from last week. We're also celebrating National Spice Blend Day, National Macadamia Nut Day, National Newspaper Carrier Day. It's also National Wildlife Day. And I have a new national keyword coming up for you next on I-105.
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1: 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On the air, on the app, or on your smart speaker. I-105 WIOV. That's John Party and Boots Off. Good afternoon. Welcome to this Friday. It's Casey, and since it is afternoon, that means it's time for your third national keyword of the day. And that word is look, L-O-O-K. Riley Green is bringing the Cowboy As It Gets tour to Las Vegas, and we want to send you and a guest. Each winner scores a trip for two with flights, hotel, and premium tickets to see Riley Green live at Resorts World Las Vegas. Plus, we send each winner home with an autographed vinyl copy of That's Just Me. That's Riley's new album that arrives September 18th. So after 3 o'clock today, when you get the final national keyword for today, it'll be the national keyword that ends the entire week. That means a winner will be pulled. Then we'll start again Monday, and we'll do another whole week, and we'll pick a winner at the end of that week. And that goes for 4 weeks. So you've got four chances to go see Riley Green in Las Vegas. But until 3 o'clock, that national keyword is look, L-O-O-K. Text it to 95819.
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Jason Aldean on your Friday afternoon. Hi, it's Casey, and it's time for your food and drink news. Taco Bell has a churro ice cream taco now. And as far as the weekend, a majority of Americans, in fact, 58%, plan on grilling this Labor Day. And if you're one of them and you want to do something a little different, here are some unusual foods you can throw on the grill. Salad, pizza, cheese, fruit, and French toast, and don't forget dessert, pound cake or angel food cake, perfect for grilling. And in case you forgot, there is pumpkin spice scented toilet paper now. That is your food and drink news.

This Fall Fest flashback is brought to you by the Adult and Continuing Education Center at the York County School of Technology. Education that pays. 1994's Fall Fest was headlined by the late country music legend Tammy Wynette. And in the support role that year was also the late great Dan Seals. Two legends that established Fall Fest as a do-not-miss event. This Fall Fest flashback has been brought to you by the Adult and Continuing Education Center. Go to educationthatpays.com for more information.

0: 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Good afternoon, it's Casey, and it's time for Did You Know? Did you know phone chargers are the most common thing left behind in hotel rooms? Underwear comes in second. Did you know Minneapolis, Minnesota has the most single men over the age of 18? Did you know 36% of drivers think an ice scraper is the most important thing to keep in your car? Did you know 31% of us don't clean or wash our car? Did you know 35% of people polled say they have a snack when they're having a hard time falling asleep? Did you know the average American will not finish paying off holiday debt until July? And did you know, according to a study, baby boys born in the winter have a better chance of being left-handed? That's Did You Know on I-105.
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0: You can take us anywhere just by listening on our app. Download that for free. Dierks Bentley with 5150. Hi, it's Casey. And if you missed my e-buzz this morning, 20 farms across North America have created corn mazes to honor Dolly Parton and the 31st anniversary of her Imagination Library. They're across 15 states and two Canadian provinces. The mazes were in the works months ago. Before her passing, Dolly said, "I'm grateful for the support of my Imagination Library and am excited to invite people out to get lost in this year's country music corn maze for a little fun, laughter, and a real good reason to get lost." A portion of the ticket proceeds will be donated to the Imagination Library. The mazes will be an interactive trivia game to test guests on their Dolly knowledge. There will be themed photo ops, storytelling, music, and farm fun. In another story, Dolly's cousin, Richie Owens, said how Dolly kept her cancer battle private, and he didn't even know the extent of her health struggles. "She always kept things private," he said, "because she always wanted to keep everybody being positive around her and put that out there in the world. She'd say, 'Just don't worry about me. I'm going to be fine. Just show the love.'" Jason Isbell and a few other musicians filed a lawsuit against an AI music company called Suno. They're accusing Suno of misappropriating and commercially exploiting their identities. Suno's technology can create music that imitates specific artists, like when Jason's name is entered, an Americana song called Paper Bell was generated that imitated his voice and his style. And on The View, the former co-host Sherry Shepherd will return to the Hot Topics table for season 30. And there's your e-buzz on I-105.
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6: 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Good afternoon, and thank you for joining me on this Friday, the day before a three-day weekend for us. I'm Casey Allen, so I leave you with some good news stories. Children in London are experiencing faster lung development now that traffic pollution has dropped in the city. Researchers tracked more than 3,400 children ages 6 to 9 and found lung capacity grew once the nitrogen dioxide levels from vehicle exhaust fell. And during the study, the share of children from London with impaired lung function dropped from 14% to 9%. Two Florida teens created an app. It's called Pizza for a Purpose, and it aims to fight food insecurity. The app lets people send fresh pizzas from local restaurants directly to charities in their communities. The siblings came up with the idea after volunteering and seeing people of all ages struggle to get enough food. Since launching the app 2 years ago, it has helped deliver around 25,000 slices of pizza. And a woman diagnosed with progressive Alzheimer's disease just had a remarkable turnaround after taking an experimental medication. The woman's brain scans once showed 9 areas of brain plaque, but doctors now say they're all gone. She says she's regained most of the memory she had lost. And along the way, she also reconnected with a friend from junior high, and they just celebrated their first wedding anniversary. And those are your good news stories on this Friday afternoon. Your national keyword that's good until 3 o'clock today is the word look. L-O-O-K. Make sure you text that to 95819 because if you do, you're in the running to go see Riley Green in Las Vegas. And you get to take a friend. We cover the hotel. We cover the flights. We cover the tickets. And you take home an autographed vinyl copy of his new album, which comes out September 18th. At 3 o'clock, Harley will give you a new national keyword. But until then, make sure you've texted in LOOK to 95819. I hope you have a great Labor Day weekend. We will be back in here on Tuesday. So until I talk to you then, remember that every moment is a fresh beginning.

This Fall Fest flashback is brought to you by the Adult and Continuing Education Center at the York County School of Technology. Education that pays. Fall Fest 2006 was headlined by Phil Vassar, but was defined by Taylor Swift, who hadn't achieved her superstar status quite yet. She performed third on the bill right before Daryl Worley and after Carolina Rae. This Fall Fest flashback has been brought to you by the Adult and Continuing Education Center. Go to educationthatpays.com for more information.

0: 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I'm Harley. It's finally Friday, and we get to enjoy a three-day weekend. But first, got to get through these last couple of keywords and your chance to win a trip to see Riley Green in Las Vegas on the Cowboys It Gets Tour. 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

0: 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The song is called Goldfish, inspired by Ted Lasso. Kane Brown also put out a new song today. It's a collaboration with the legendary Shania, and it's called Boots. I've got Backseat Driver coming up on I-105 WIO.
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And after day of heavy downpours that dropped 4+ inches of rain on some spots around the area, we are finally going to get a break. Just scattered showers today and then clearing out, low humidity and a perfect Labor Day weekend. You can't ask for better than low 80s and sunshine. We deserve it. Here's Megan Maroney, I-105 WIOV.

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1: What's up, y'all? I'm Coe Wetzel with my new song with Ella Langley, Jaded. It's Your Music Plus.
0: Coe Wetzel on his time playing college football as a Tarleton Texan.
1: My time as a Tarleton Texan was very short-lived. My first year I played ball, got hurt, obviously decided to stick around for another year. Music started to happen. I was spending more time in bars and at parties than going to class. And so, like I said, it was very short-lived, but I'll always be a Tarleton Texan.

0: 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It's Your Music Plus, sponsored by Gusto.
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4: 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Now, you're not going to want half of the keywords. 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And that includes listening on Labor Day. 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
6: Now, here's New Holland Ford traffic on I-105.
7: Lancaster County have an accident on 283 westbound just before Lannisville, State Road 722. That has the left lane blocked on 283 westbound. Stay to the right of that, already building and backing up to the Mannheim Pike. Expect some creep and crawl there. Then you've got this fender bender 30 east heading into the 283 split. That's on the left shoulder, but a backlog there just beyond 72 as you head 30 eastbound. Got a 1 mile backlog, 222 south down to your 30 ramps. Accident outside Elizabethtown on 743 at 283. Berks County, we're in good shape on 176, 12 in the West Shore bypass. No issues on 78. John Wilsbach, right now traffic.
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27: Do you remember the nervous excitement of your first day of college? I just went to my 40th high school reunion. Can't believe it. I still remember those folks like it was yesterday. For today's incoming freshmen, that anxiety you and I probably felt now starts months earlier, online. Before freshmen ever set foot on campus, a lot of them now feel pressure to find their friends, even their roommates, through incoming class social media groups. Now, this sounds harmless enough, but a lot of these pages are in fact run by outside companies, not the schools. Some even charge a fee to post. Put another way, they're profiting off of kids' anxiety about being lonely. Here's the thing. You don't need your friends picked out before day one. I can almost guarantee you the best friends your kids are going to make are the ones they meet the old-fashioned way, face-to-face. I'm Dr. Sanjay Gupta, helping you live a better life.
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I-105 WIOV. Well, Luke Combs went buck hunting over the winter, and he got a 10-point buck. The whole thing was, of course, caught on film. 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Here's Rethink Some Things, I-105

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0: It's called the smart speaker because even Alexa knows. For country in Pennsylvania, it's I-105 WIOV with Ella Langley and Loving Life Again. And you will be loving life if you're one of the two grand prize winners of this trip to see Riley Green in Las Vegas. Is there a better life than that? So text the national keyword HALF, H-A-L-F, HALF, to 95819 for your chance to win. Which is the better half of the Riley Green, Ella Langley duet? I mean, it's probably Ella, but Riley's cool too, I think. New keywords coming Monday. Yes, Labor Day. We are not going to be slacking from giving you those keywords. 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
4: Let's start in Lancaster County, and they cleared that earlier accident, 30 East at the 283 split, but it's still bumper-to-bumper, 30 East from 283 over to 222. And we're dealing with an accident in Lancaster City on Prince Street at Lemon Street, one on East Coquelico Township, 272 at Swartzville Road, 897, one on West Hempfield Township outside Columbia on 462 at 18th Street. And we're dealing with a community event in East Earl Township. They've closed down 322 in between Musser Road and 23. Expect to be detoured away from that. Into Berks County, we're in good shape on 176. No issues on the West Shore Bypass. 78's busy, but moving well. John Wilsbach, right now traffic.
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0: 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Now, we have not heard the new album, but he said that his son, Bo, got to hear the new album along with a lot of his football teammates. Bo is a huge high school football star. But Luke says, even though that the football team has heard the new album, they don't care because they think that Luke Bryan's kind of corny. Hey, but we love him anyway, even though he kind of is. I've got Roller Coaster coming up on I-105 WIOV.
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4: Let's start in Lancaster County, and they cleared that earlier accident 30 east at the 283 split, but it's still bumper to bumper 30 east from 283 over to 222. And we're dealing with an accident, Lancaster City, on Prince Street at Lemon Street, one on East Coquelico Township, 272 at Swartzville Road, 897, one on West Hempfield Township outside Columbia on 462 at 18th Street. And we're dealing with a community event in East Earl Township. They've closed down 322 in between Musser Road and 23. Expect to be detoured away from that. Into Berks County, we're in good shape on 176. No issues on the West Shore Bypass. 78's busy, but moving well. John Wilsbach, right now traffic.
5: Where does a little bit of country mean a lot of savings? New Holland.
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Well, Stella Lefty said that the original version of Boston that she recorded sounds a lot different from the final version she put out. She said at first it sounded like a very fast dance song, and then they slowed it down, gave it a country feel. She says she hopes that they never release that original version, but they probably will. I've got her coming up after Hudson Westbrook, I-105, WIOV.

0: I-105, WIOV. Take us anywhere on our app. Download it for free with Joe Nichols. And I'm looking forward to some Joe Nichols kind of weather over Labor Day weekend. Sunny and 75, maybe a little closer to 80. Love it after all the rain we've had and the lightning in the wee hours of the morning. I'm not used to that. And I tell you who else doesn't like it? My dog. That's for sure. All right, let me give you that national text keyword once again. If you missed it, for your chance to win a trip to Vegas to see Riley Green, it's HALF, H-A-L-F. Text HALF to 95819 for your chance to win this trip for two to see Riley Green at Resorts World Las Vegas. More keywords are coming on Monday. Yes, Labor Day. We are laboring to give you all the keywords you need to win with I-105 WIOV.
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3: Now, here's New Holland Ford traffic on I-105.
4: Lancaster County still dealing with the accident. Manheim Township on McGovernville Road, 741, just off of 283. Going to find some delays there on McGovernville Road, just off that ramp. 30 East, slow 283, over to 222. Seeing some heavy conditions on 23 at 30. No issues on 272. 222 South looks good, making your way down to the 30 ramps. As you make your way into Berks County, no issues on the West Shore Bypass. We're in good shape on 61, I-78, no issues. A little heavy in Lebanon County on 81 North near the Indian Town Gap exit, heading up to the 78 split. John Wilsbach,

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sky. 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

0: 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I'm Harley, week two of Lancaster-Lebanon League High School football. Going on tonight, 7 o'clock, Neshaminy heading into Manheim Township for a big matchup. We got Manheim Central at Elizabethtown, McCaskey at Conestoga Valley, among some of the bigger matchups that are going on tonight. Best of luck to all of our local ballers. Kids, stay safe. Have a great weekend with I-105, W-I-O-V.
1: Now, here's New Holland Ford traffic on I-105.
2: Lancaster County still seeing some slowing 30 eastbound Fruitville Pike over to 222. Still that accident, McGovernville Road just off 283. That's in the clearing stage. A little heavy on the Harrisburg Pike and the Manheim Pike in the city. No issues. 501 looks good. A lot of congestion now on 30 between 896 and Ronks Road. Berks County looking good on 176 and 12. Watch your speed there. Lancaster Avenue, Lancaster Pike through Shillington. No issues on I-78. Watch your speed on 78 at the 81 split. John Wilsbach, right now traffic.
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He's been on hiatus for 15 years. Put out his last album in 2011. Just been kicking back, enjoying time with his family. 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
4: 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I'm Harley. 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The next new keyword is coming up Monday. Yes, Monday morning, 6 o'clock hour. I know it's early. 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

0: 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Say, Alexa, play I-105 WIOV. I'm Harley. Labor Day is the day set aside to honor the working men and women of America. And there is a new study of the hardest working states. Pennsylvania, we are kind of slackers. The Dakotas topping the list for the hardest working states, along with Alaska. Makes sense, right? Oil fields, takes a lot to extract that oil. A lot of manpower, a lot of man hours in those states. Pennsylvania came in 41st among the state for the average number of hours worked. Hey, we enjoy our leisure time. Don't judge us. Kane Brown and Scotty McCreary coming up on I-105 WIO.
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Wherever you listen, we're there on the air, on the app, on your smart speaker, I-105 WIOV. I'm Harley, riding off tomorrow night. 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
0: Hey folks, let me tell you that drinking and driving is a decision that will change your whole world. 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
0: Your new album is called Honest Woman. So what truth about yourself were you finally ready to say out loud on this record?
2: 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I feel like we live in a world where the highlight reel is so prominent and we all are comparing ourselves to each other, and women feel like they're on a timeline and feel like they need to be younger. And I feel like I just really wanted to celebrate the season of life that I'm in, that my timeline is my own, and I'm proud to be a 36-year-old woman.
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